0: recording over 1,400 learning hours. Our top school this quarter was St. Mary's College, and from that same school, our top student using the tool was Nathaniel Perkins.
1: Trend Project Lead and Transformational Officer, Venice Morrison-Leon. And the Education Transformation Oversight Committee, ETOC, says implementation of the Jamaica Education Transformation Commission's 365 recommendations has reached an overall progress rate of 43%. Speaking at the committee's quarterly press briefing today, ETOC Chairman Dr. Adrian Stokes said all initiatives remain on track, with 207 currently underway.
2: The goal is to be halfway through the project by the end of the current fiscal year. That is by March 2027. So the milestone established for that period, or up to March 2027, is a 53% achievement rate, with full implementation scheduled to be achieved by fiscal year end 2031.
1: The ETOC chairman also noted that key highlights for the reporting period include school recovery post-Hurricane Melissa and the finalization of consultation work on the Jamaica Teaching Council Bill. That was JIS News. I'm Andre Palmer.
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3: 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You need to be there in your child's life.
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0: Yeah, the time is now 7:31, my people. Hey, that's my time, got to go. Enjoy the rest of your weekend. Keep it locked to Sun City, of course. I'll be back here tomorrow, 2 to 6 p.m. Catch me then. Until that time, this is Sunjack Chris Sonic signing out. Sunjack Fry Eyes up next.
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2: 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Make a go. But what is this? 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The sun is everywhere. I cannot Hola, is the radio? The radio is on. Sun City is on my radio. That is why it's pure sun. Lord, we are sun them out. Sun City, sun bright, bright, scorching. 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

0: Now we bring to you the goat of all time. 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Blaze it up, Fry Eye.
1: Conscience are in the house, it's on the Sun City. Bodies. Yeah?
0: Now we bring to you the goat of all time. Show them why you are the goat. Blaze it up, Fry Eye.
2: 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It's 876392. Yes, good night to you. 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Y'all, my sonites. Well, it has been proven, eh, Big Ed? 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
2: 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Alright, so you know, a whopping good night to each and everyone. Yeah, after the break at 8 p.m. we rock on over to the WhatsApp line, and you know, larger pool for larger up, and bigger pool for big up, and yeah, we're smaller pool for small up. So until then, we got some gospel music. Once again, shout out to all the PPV drivers, all road users, pedestrians, what you mean? Chris Sonic, safe travel on the planet. See you.

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1: Yo, Sunday Friday, I sound a bird of banana trash. 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

Jesus is

0: All right, my people. Unfortunately, 8 p.m. here on the dial. We got Sun City Radio 4.9 here ready with a different Sun Drop Friday side studios rocking with y'all on the way up until 12 midnight. So, we go for the break. We got JIS News. 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
3: Rebuilding hope from the top down. That's the sentiment at the heart of the government's initiative to restore damaged roofs. This effort has reached an important milestone as hundreds of families are finally getting a roof over their heads once again. According to Commander Alvin Gale, Director General at the Office of Disaster Preparedness and Emergency Management, ODPEM, 507 roofs damaged by Hurricane Melissa are now completely restored under Phase 1 of the Roofs Repair Program. This initiative is one of six primary components under the Shelter Recovery Program, SRP. Commander Gale says, international partnership as far away as Africa has aided in the progress of the project. The first phase of the program was, however, executed by the Jamaica Defense Force alongside military partners from across the Caribbean.
5: Just over $200 million would have been spent from donated funds on that program, which was also supported by some $400 million worth of donated building materials and sundries.
3: Commander Gale says, ODPEM has started looking at various programs across government to ensure that persons are not benefiting from more than one of the relief programs.
5: For example, the persons who have benefited from roofs program, for example, we would not expect that such a person would now simply benefit from also the government-directed roof repair program.
3: He outlined that as a result of lessons learned from phase one of the repair program, the agency has put in place a proper monitoring and evaluation framework.
5: The MOUs will be put in place. Those are under review as we speak. So all those matters for making it a full, complete project are in place, and we do expect that we'll be able to satisfy every single gap that was identified in phase one of the program.
3: Commander Gale was speaking.

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1: So come join us.
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0: 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On behalf of producer Simon Davis, I'm Monique Whitfield with the studio engineer Andre Sawyers. Walk good.
5: A production of the Jamaica Information Service, the voice of Jamaica.
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I mean, just a few things to give thanks for. 876-392-6217. Gotta say shout outs to all the peeps locked in worldwide. You mean? 876-392, good night to you. All my peeps upstate New York family. What the way?

0: up until 12 midnight. You know the rules, you know. Shout out to all the peeps right now locked in on 876392-6217. What's up? What you mean? Make sure you have it right now, you know, all my first time listeners. Yeah, yeah. You know it's all about the vibes, right? True like the night, Joe. What are we? I see Andrea. Hey, Andrea, big of yourself. Andrea, God bless Forbes. One Claudette, you know. Whole Central Village, load. No, you know who they are, bossy crowd.
1: DJ Friday! Unbelievable!
0: Oh, that black beauty! Central Village! Yeah, man, man.
2: Children keep them from fuck.
0: Hey, Father God. Give thanks and praise for another day. Here on the radio with a difference. So you mean, big up to God, you know. Just before we dive straight into the big ups and shoutouts, big up to Father God. Oh, you mean? All who love God right now.
2: They
0: must love Sun City.
2: From
0: 876392, good night to you, Coach Move. What are we? Hey, Joy. Spanish Town rocking. Where's the Seraph Gospel? Gospel segment hot. You know, hot tile in our studios. And shout out to Chris Beard, World Tree West Family. Unruly Squid. Wagwan Squid. Oh, you know the rules and the puppy. One unruly, you know. Hey, shout out to the whole team, Tree West. Father Scout.
2: Children keep them from fuck.
0: You know what's going on.
2: Children keep them from fuck.
0: Hey, we got some reggae music on the flip side taking us to 8:30.
2: See, I protect
0: you. Oh, that Leah.
2: Fuck.
0: It's a real load run on one part.
2: From fuck.
0: Well, those who Akilah got it locked in also.
2: Fuck. Well, Philip. Children.
0: Boogie Down Records.
2: Protect his children, keep them from.
0: Oh, they might try to go AI with the fry eye someday, you know. You know, work around, you know. One fry eye, right?
2: Yeah, protect his children.
0: No matter how them go in a lab, them can't build him over.
2: Children.
0: What are we?
2: Philosophy, I protect his them from fuck. Well, Philosophy, I protect his children, keep them from fuck. Well,
0: yes, yes, I'm telling you, we're here with the vibes.
2: Philosophy, I protect his children.
0: You know the rules, you know. Kit Kat, you know, when they have a chit chat. Yo, two mix and I hate that.
2: Protect his children.
0: You know what's going on.
2: Philosophy, I protect his.
0: Yes.
2: From fuck. Well, Philosophy,
0: what they are going, what a vibe. Shout out to Kunta Kente.
2: His children keep them.
0: Yeah, yeah, Emperor Carl.
2: Children.
0: Oh, every radio loud right now, you know.
2: His children keep them.
0: Every radio connect up right now.
2: Keep them.
0: What up, Bubba?
2: I protect his children.
0: One Leroy and locked in over there, Digital Lane.
2: Well,
0: shout out to the whole garage, you know.
2: Keep them from.
0: What are we?
2: Protect his children.
0: I'm telling you.
2: His
0: pouring P, 1G.
2: Protect his children.
0: Hey, we got some music right now, people. Ready?
2: Children, keep them from falling.
0: Hey, Lord of Himself, Son Boss. What up, Jody? One Queen Jojo, you know. Yeah, you gotta be a sir, Black Beauty. Yeah, man, I rock with the device note there. What going round, ya?
3: Yeah? They're wishing for me to fall. Oh,
1: DJ Friday!
3: Hey,
1: unbelievable!

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Aloha, aloha, aloha. Today, I mean, I wonder if it was you or me just that you're on my way home from work. But I'm here listening. Have a good and godly night, okay? Black Beauty.

0: Some say goat. I say fry eye. 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
1: Gonna make me stronger.
0: But you know what they are going to live up.

0: that was Marvin.
1: On the Caribbean.
0: Spain town. Now you know I'm a playground, right?
1: Rasta got soul. Reggae music rocking. Warrior.
0: Ease.
1: Reggae music.
0: What am I to bug you down?
1: Choose it.
0: I will pay for the pull up there.
1: European.
0: Hey, we got Phantom Motion, Wings of Steel, Rasta got soul.
1: And the
0: now you know who they are already, right?
1: Oh.

0: you see some of them with them hustling in the music industry. It don't look good.
1: Can't follow this. Listen.
0: Play good music.
1: That's so reggae music rocking my bones.
0: Reggae music rocking my bones.
1: Never.
0: All the way up until 12. Now the soundtrack fry in the building.
1: Music more.
0: You mean right through like the night, Joe?
1: I know.
0: Hey, Mr. Nottage.

0: blessings you give, you pass on to a soldier like me. In other words, you know, for all the females, we got one for you too.
1: You think a little bit of headset, my mommy papa. She said, put down that DJ thing there. Adjust your book, but want you take up.
0: Hey, we got Leela. Leela, talk to them, Leela.
1: Cause every day you just make beer, nice more wine.
0: Yeah, that's a go on run, yeah. Cut

0: Nothing like having a mother's blessing.
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0: Without mama blessing in there, I swear now. Beat me, yeah, that could not look good, you're in there, yeah? You not look good.

Yeah, big up to all the baby mother them too. Yeah, the baby mother them will get trouble, you have to love them same way, right? This one, the problematic baby mothers them. Hey, y'all still deserve love, right? Hey, this one says, today I celebrate my daughter's birthday. Also my mom's death anniversary. Oh my God. I will say, well, how do you say? What do you say? Happy stay strong. Oh yeah, oh yeah, oh yeah, oh yeah, do something like that. Happy stay strong. Happy stay strong to you, Lexi. Hey, we got an exclusive track. This one, Bugle, Max Priest, Love Again. All courtesy of the Billboard producer.

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Show them why you are the goat. Blaze it up, Friar.

0: Call Floyd West. Hey, shout out to the man today to the massive 1-0, 2-0, 3-0 community. All Britain, how you feeling?
1: Hey, Bob Lone and the cash, you get to the innocent no more now. Can't be woman no more now. Yeah.
0: Out of the four corners of Monza.

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I go the youth now. Yeah, man, how are you youth now? Yeah.

0: We are daily superstar. He's checking in. Feed the fishes of Aki and Salfish. Zit. Holy flower, yam banana. Zit.
1: Into our life again. Hey, big ups to the East Side Rulers rocking in. Conductor Bulby. It's been a long, long time. Yeah. Rocking in the time is now 8:30 p.m. Yeah. But it's sweet reggae music. Never on time. Still I wanna get some. Lauryn Hill, King Bob, ladies.

Here we go for the break, pay some bills on the flip side. Yeah, you know, this is a ton of Friday vibe. Yeah, celebrating 25 years. Powered by you, connected by us.

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0: This is Sun City FM right now. You're feeling the vibes right now. Put your hand out here now. All right, grab your phone now. Sun City have WhatsApp now. Say you know the number 1-876-392-6217. 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
4: Mercy, where this bright light come from? Where all this, where this bright sunlight come from? Oh, in my house? This is unreal. Hold on, make a pulley curtain. I can't, too much sun coming in my place. Make a pulley curtain. The curtain. But this a curtain, you're not tap my sun from coming in. Make a lucky window, the man cannot take this. Oh, this sunlight is blinding me. I can't make a lucky window. Trying to lock all the sun. The sun still a come through the crease in my house. Where is my shades? Where is my shades? Yes. Make a put on my shades. My deep dark shades. I cannot take the sun. The sun a kill me. Make a put on. Have mercy. Not even my shades a help me. What is going on? Make a go sleep. Maybe if I go sleep, I get the sun out. Maybe night time. Maybe the sun will go away from me. Yes, man. Make a go. What is this? Night time and the sun still a blind me. The sun is everywhere. I cannot Hola, is the radio? The radio is on. Sun City is on my radio. That is why it's pure sun. Lord, we are sun them out. Sun City, sun bright, bright, scorching. Oh my, music up here. 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

0: Did you
1: check on me? Anybody got any banger?
0: Notice me.
1: I need some banger right now. What you mean? Hey, we're gonna banger out on Friday. Ooh. All the way up until 12. What you mean? Banger Friday. Right here, all the way up until 12. Do remember, it's a Digital Tunnel Friday. Digital celebrating 25 years, powered by you, connected by us. Bianca, this one. Introduction to the sisters, premiered half hour.
0: Did you check?
1: Yeah, so half hour female music all the way up until 9.
0: I walked in.

all on the Nicky. They was mean now. I knew these bitches was slow. I ain't know these bitches see now. On a Pink Friday, I turn up Friday right now. This is a turn up Friday, zero and ready. What are the friends ready? Hey, big tree family down at town. Look clean. Boy. Be careful when I dip. It slips all in the whip. It's 40s with 30 clips. FN 56.

0: my cheek like that one. 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
1: Money go hard, mark, right. 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
0: hey, we got Cardi B.
1: Get money go hard, right. 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
3: Yeah.
1: I ain't telling you how to do it, I'm just telling my story.
3: Yeah, yeah, yeah.
1: I don't hang with
3: this
1: be corny, and I got enough bras, y'all ain't gotta support me. 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

0: that make bankers. 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

0: thing they talking to like
1: Sun City. 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
1: Oh my, like when the females them can perform, and I swear it's a good look. I swear that's one. Cardi B, like what? Freestyle edition. Big up yourself, Cardi B. Anywhere there right now, man. I tell you. I swear. Cardi B is like one of the, you know, top notch rapper, female rapper. You know? Yeah, I'm telling you. She go out her little self, you know me. I'm telling you. Hey, we got for you. The sisters premiered off for rocking you all the way up until 9. Yeah, you can catch me inside studios this and every Friday. You know where you can find me. Yeah, man, the sisters, we just send some female go on a road, yeah. Go on a road. Oh,

we've got a few sons of Mira. 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Yeah, she have a little buzz too, you know. I like her style, I swear. You know? Yeah, she have a little buzz, I'm telling you. Get a little easy and see where. Yeah, let me know what you think. She goes by the name Mira.

Senator Rhodes says the Spoilers family. Big shout out to Pop Steel Boss rocking in. A whopping good night to you. 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This song is for you. 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Anything Friday I pick up, you know. Never normal around here, right? If I had a

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3: For one, that we are eco-friendly, and also we have the bobsled. We like to refer to ourselves as the home of the legendary bobsled, which of course is fashioned after our bobsled team. So we're very unique in that aspect. You can't find that anywhere else. Also, we have other, I would say, iconic and unique rides such as the Sky Explorer. So that's something that we'd want people to know, that attractions that we have here or tours or experiences are things that you are not going to find anywhere else.
2: No, if you're a parent and wondering what you're going to do with the children while you enjoy the beautiful scenery from above, not to worry. Miss Broomfield says there's an activity for the children, making it a complete attraction for the summer.
3: We are an amazing family destination because we have activities that everyone can enjoy together. So from children to parents, even grandparents. So families, they love riding the Sky Explorer. They love the bobsled. You know, you can cool off in the pool area. There's just so much to do. So whether it is you want something relaxing or you want adventure, there's something for every member of the family.
2: The Jamaica Hotel and Tourist Association, JHTA, named Mystic Mountain Attraction of the Year 2026 for outstanding service.
3: That is a tremendous honor, and it's one that we are incredibly proud of because, you know, this is recognition from our tourism industry peers, and it shows that we are delivering an exceptional experience for our guests, and it reflects the hard work and the passion of our entire team who really are striving every single day to just create unforgettable memories for our guests, and it motivates us to just continue raising the bar.
2: Mystic Mountain is celebrating its 18th anniversary.

0: 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I'm Andre Palmer with studio engineer Andre Sawyers. One love.
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1: Hey, check, call the check 1-876-3927. Welcome back. Hey, you know the radio with a difference, you know, Sundog Franchise Studios. Yeah, you know where you're going. We got dance and music blazing all the way up until 9:30. Shout out to Puppeteer Boss Spoilers Family rocking in. Wagwan, my G. Hey, the world spoilers. I'm a place in a dung at town, locally. Hey, top 10 Java. Run a TG. Yeah, the marketplace. Why pray? Shout out to the whole of town, you know. You know, bright and early dung at town, morning. You know, Friday up on the ground. You know the rules, Zena. What you mean? Oh, that's a little lady them will sell a sprat them around at one party, so you know. You know how you think, girl, you know. That a code, all hustlers. What you mean? Day one. You hear me, no man? You know the family have to take care of, the family have to feed. You hear me, no man? We no follow a lead, alright? Hey, before we proceed, let's see, we got Lexi, Michigan family. Hey, condolence, Lexi. Shout out to you and the family, alright? Yeah, stay strong. Also, big birthday shout outs to the little one. Yeah. He's a big head locked in, hey. You know he going out. Conductor Bulby, east side. We run on one part, run on place. Pass the lane, I'm on Holly. Yo, make we jump through some song before we dolly. Hey, what's going on, Lorraine? Hey, Lorraine, they have one with a vibes. Boogie Down Records, the whole team. Yeah, man, man, you know what I mean? Hey, chop the car, do any park for sure. Marvin! Oh, yeah, man, man, spin tone badness. You know where to go, you know. That's a cool, run on one part. Hey, Black Beauty. Yeah, you know, Sundrop Fryer's on duty. Wagwan Claudette. The whole of Central Village, you know. Strong like Papa will eat spinach, you know. What am I do again? Every day is a different image, you know. I pray, empirical. Shout out to Bobo, the whole digital lane. Yo, the garage active. Yeah, man. That's a code. Let's see who else is here. Mr. Webb rocking in. Mr. Webb, Wagwan. I cannot die there now. Mr. Webb. You got some Canadians. You mean every art school right now? We got dance and music.
2: 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This is Jabiagan.
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0: With the love, we count the love. Everything change, every girl count. Dallas, Dallas, Dallas.
1: Hey, big up to the Queen Street family. King Street, I was there. Iron Street. Now the world a turn.
0: Living at this street, with the Dallas. This week and last week, Dallas. Watch the

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2: Aye, pipe down. Make the whole community must know you are coming to my yard gate. It's what you want, ma'am.
1: You're really going to sometime, you know? Where are you, girl?
2: Some clothes me run a back or rinse out and try catch a little sun before it gone down. Again, what you want, ma'am?
3: So, me just get a car and me get a little desk work for the summer, but it in the town.
2: That's right, girl.
3: Yeah, thanks. But on Monday to Friday, must be from 8:30 to 5 o'clock them open, so you know the maths there. I going have to get up early, leave early, etc., etc. So, with school out and thing, and summer school are done this week, me don't know what to do with Renee and Jerome.
2: Yeah, me get you. Me get you.
3: So, off the top of my head, I was thinking, say, since Jerome are 12 now, and Renee just turned 7, him could have stayed on a yard with her till me come back at evening time, and you know, could have just got check in upon them when you're free. Make sure them good and thing.
2: No, Nadine, me no like that. Left Pitney with Pitney something there, no. And you try draw me in. No, sir. Mm-mm. Nope.
3: So, what you want me to do? Carry them guardy people them work with me? I can't do that, Serena. And it's not like you're home all the while. Me know, so you got a road go hustling, no. And me not to trust any or anybody with me Pitney them. If them have to look after themselves till you can pee-pee in or till I reach home, me not see nothing wrong with that.
2: You're not think straight. You ever stop for things that people are watch out your business? I know everybody have good intentions, you know? And them same one could have noticed, eh? They pitney them de home by themselves and decide for walking upon them.
3: You know, say nothing, I lie, though.
2: Remember, every village have a wolf in a sheep clothing. Them come at your gate, and when you're not about, them call out the pitney them at the gate with all kind of trickery.
3: That's true, you're talking of?
2: Yes, me know. Me did a listen JIS one of them day, yeah. And me hear them did a talk to one lady. What's your name the, from the CPFSA? Mm-hmm. Yes, Lord Adams Thomas, the CEO. Yes, she did talk about it the other day. Take my phone, listen.
4: During the summer, parents are usually still working while their children are out of school. On numerous occasions, there have been cases of children being left unsupervised at home while their parents are at work. Leaving your child unsupervised presents an unobstructed pathway for perpetrators to exploit your child. On other occasions, there are cases where children are being monitored by their siblings who are also children. However, regardless of their age, a child lacks the adult discernment, experience, and knowledge base to recognize the subtle and manipulative tactics of a predator. Furthermore, an older sibling is also a minor and does not have the authority to intervene decisively, or they may be easily intimidated or may be distracted, leaving both children vulnerable to exploitation. Summer should be a time for children to rest, explore, and to enjoy new experiences. But those experiences must happen in safe environments.
2: Me hope you hear what she say.
3: Me hear everything she say, man. Me agree now, so me can't leave them alone.
2: So what y'all go do?
3: Well, best pick if you call mama if she come stay with them at daytime till me come home.
2: That makes sense.
3: Makes sense, yes. But you know she love her money. I could grand picnic them one more time. Hello? Mama? Nadine, me get a work for the summer, but me a go want you come at the yard at daytime come watch Renee and Jerome for me.
5: So, how much that pay now?
6: While you navigate your schedules this summer and plan activities for your children, ensure it is safe, secure, and well supervised by a responsible adult. Never leave children unattended or under the sole care of other siblings. That's it for this feature. Thanks so much for tuning in. 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I'm Jada Francis. Take care.
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It's the finals where World Radio United goes up against Sun City 104.9 FM's Dream Team. The whistle has gone. Supreme Sunday plays the ball to Rewind Monday. Rewind Monday taps the ball to Karantize. Karantize dribble. He labs it over to Reggae Wednesday. Reggae Wednesday dribble. Left to the right. Left one for dead. Lovers turns. They receive the pass. He chesses it. He brings it down on the flank. Passes it to Tanner Friday, who turns it up. He turns up the knob on this game. It's Tanner Friday. Tanner Friday passes it to Scorching Saturday. Oh my word! What a goal! What a goal! It's a scorcher! Oh my word! It's Radio with a difference. Sun City 104.9.

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Check, check, order, check one. Alright, welcome back to the show. You know the rules now. We got, what, 16 minutes rocking out to 10 p.m. Yeah, international music on the flip side. It's all about the Benjamin this side. You know, digital on Friday. Yeah, this on every Friday, you know the vibe, you know. It's all about the vibes, right? True light and night, Joe. Especially when Lady Mildred is on the WhatsApp line sliding through the studios. Sundog Fry. Yeah, you know the vibes, you know, I should say energy. Just a vibe, right? Think of yourself, Lady Mildred. One Tyler. I mean, also Lady Ingrid. Little Ali and the whole team. You know the rules now. Scene. 1-0, 2-0 family got it locked in. I gotta say shout out to the Britton Parkway. Massive also. New Lana. Waterford, West Cumberland. How you feeling? 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Hey, Mons, Daytona, God, shout out to Leah. Hey, Akila got it locked in also on HQ. Hey, 4-5 music. Yeah, big was 4-5 music. Oh, yeah. Happening this one. In celebrations of Jamaica independence, we say under the stars, jokes and jammings. Happening Friday, August the 7th. This one, you know, gates open at 7 to, you know, people. Show times at 8. Yeah, 8 p.m. to 12. Yeah, you know the grounds. Hold on, let me do a check. Let me do a check right there.

Alright, alright. I look like printing gone bad pan this, you know. Yeah man, printing turn off run out one part. But you know what trouble there. Alright, so let's do some music.

I'm us rocking in right now, rocking, I'm in. Upstate New York. I say shout out to all my Canadians and CMSP today, all my Canadians.

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Yeah. 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I tell her only partly. I only love my mom.

0: have nowhere to start to where we're going. I'm telling you, we're on a journey right now. We're on a journey. All the time is now 10 p.m. We go for the break. On the flip side, we got J.I.S. News. Those things to say. Shout out to Kush Move. Yeah, the whole 90s family, the 90s rock production team. You know, the whole team. Zane. Shout out to the whole family. Also, Mr. Webb. Yeah, everybody there go on with a vibe. Zane. So, you know, rules. We go for the break, pay some bills. On the flip side, you know, we have J.I.S. We rock back with some reggae music, is that? Yeah. So, big up, yeah. Would have 110, I mean, from when? Big up, yes, so forward.
1: As Jamaica continues to process the Category 5 blow inflicted by Hurricane Melissa, an opportunity to pick up the pieces, to self-assess, has been provided by the United Nations Children's Fund, UNICEF, through its partnership with the Jamaica Film and Television Association, JAFTA. The collaboration has resulted in a collection of short films, giving us the opportunity to control our own narration, shared in our own authentic cultural context. The stories center around recovery, resilience, and inclusion. Three documentaries following the experience and perspectives of some of Jamaica's most vulnerable groups, its women and children. Last week, project lead for the UNICEF-JAFTA film partnership, Novia Condell, had summed up why women's stories are so vital to our national narrative.
2: Nearly 50% of households in Jamaica are female-headed. We thought about the impact on women and families and the families that they lead in the recovery process, in the work to come back from Hurricane Melissa.
1: It said who feels it knows it. And while this might be true, there were specific mission objectives that governed how stories were told.
2: To learn the lessons, but to also keep in mind the humanity of the people who have gone through it. Looking at the vulnerability of women and girls, a lot of women who head households have lost income. A lot of children, not just girls, have lost classroom time. The whole slide that can happen educationally is really a clear and present issue. So it was really important for us to have these women tell us in their voice, in their words, exactly what their experience was and is and continues to be. The beauty of what we were able to pull out is not just that these women are going to get it done, but also that they need help. They need help. They need systems that are supportive. They also need to be seen and to be heard and to be thought about intentionally as we go about the processes of recovery, preparing for whatever the next episode of disaster is that we will have to address as a collective. As partners with UNICEF, the UN, with the government, international partners, so much help came and we're grateful for all of the support that came in the aftermath. However, once that acute phase is done, we also wanted to make sure that we remember that recovery is also a process. Getting back to what was is also a process that takes time. And for women, that can be really a challenge. In one of the stories, there is a mother and daughter talking about the impact on their lives. An elderly mother who has been a breadwinner and independent for much of her life is now feeling like a burden to her son because her son has his family to take care of and she's had to move in with her son. And she just needs a little bit of help to get back to that sense of independence and normalcy. There's the mother who has a child who's autistic and she lost her income and she's a single parent. How does she move on? One, to make sure that she takes the best care of her son, who really needs a lot of time, attention, and patient caregiving, as well as to make sure that she's able to provide for her little family. So we don't want to lose the humanity as we address the issues. One of the things that we say at UNICEF

0: 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Hear from the directors next week. I'm Joy Kelly. Thanks for listening.
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1: The beat of the drum, the strumming of the bass guitar, the unison of the keyboard, the steadiness of the rhythm guitar, energy from the percussion, and the voice cementing the sound. 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

Hey, we got some reggae music on the flip side. 11 minutes after 10 p.m. it is. Oh, you see some of them switches, so. Proto J.

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4: 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Hey, Claudette. 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
4: 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Hey Momo, what's good? Hey, we are rocking with you all the way up until 12. 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Alright, people. Yeah, you know the rules, you know. We got some slow grooves. Yeah, yeah. So, once again, shout outs to the Textline family. Yeah, big up yourself, Andrea. Alright, it's all good. Also, we see Kush Move, loving the vibes. Zine, it's a good look. Big up yourself. And do remember, you can catch me inside studios this Sunday. Supreme Sunday. Yeah, you know the vibes, right? True. 10 a.m. to 2 p.m. Zine. Supreme Sunday style. We give them a Supreme style. Zine, so. Yeah, big up to all my Canadians. Also, Mr. Webb. Yeah, man, the world. Please check in, Zine. Alright, we got some, what we say, we have some slow grooves. Yeah, we slow things down until I make myself out of here. Yeah, so, we're gonna start some music right here.

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0: 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It's called Prayer. Yeah, I'm gonna leave you with a prayer, alright? 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Supreme Sunday. 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

0: gentlemen. You're now locked into Sun City Top 5 by 5. Dance hall. Reggae. Afrobeat. Alternative. And hip hop.
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0: 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Jamaica, I love you. Bless up. We the best. DJ Khaled. God, did.
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0: 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Jamaica, I love you. Bless up. We the best. DJ Khaled. God did.
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0: thing, you know. 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
2: I will greet this day with love in my heart, for this is the greatest secret of success in our ventures. Muscles can split a shield and destroy life, but only the unseen power of love can open the hearts of men. And until I master this art, I will remain no more than a peddler in the marketplace. I will make love my greatest weapon, and none on whom I call can defend against its force. My reasoning they may counter, my speech they may distrust, my apparel they may disapprove, my face they may reject, and even my bargains may cause them suspicion. Yet my love will melt all hearts, likened to the sun whose rays soften the coldest clay. I will greet this day with love in my heart. And how will I do this? Henceforth, I will look at all things with love, and I will be born again. I will love the sun, for it warms my bones. Yet I will love the rain, for it cleanses my spirit. I will love the light, for it shows me the way. Yet I will love the darkness, for it shows me the stars. I will welcome happiness, for it enlarges my heart. I will endure sadness, for it opens my soul. I will acknowledge rewards, because they are my due. Yet I will welcome obstacles, for they are my challenge. I will greet this day with love in my heart, and how will I speak? I will laud mine enemies, and they will become my friends. I will encourage my friends, and they will become my brothers. Always will I dig for reasons to applaud. Never will I stretch and scratch for excuses to gossip. When I'm tempted to criticize, I will bite my tongue. When I'm moved to praise, I will shout from the roof. Is it not so that the birds, the wind, the sea, and all of nature speaks with music of praise to their creator? Can I not speak the same music to his children? Henceforth, I will remember this secret, and it will change my life. I will greet this day with love in my heart, and how will I act? I will love all manner of men, for each has qualities to be admired, even though they might be hidden. With love, I will tear down the walls of suspicion and hate, which they have built around their hearts, and in its place, I will build a bridge so that my love enters their souls. I will love the ambitious, for they can inspire me. I will love the failures, for they can teach me. I will love the kings, for they are but human. I will love the meek, for they are divine. I will love the rich, for they are yet lonely. I will love the poor, for they are so many. I will love the young, for the faith they hold. And I will love the old, for the wisdom they share. I will greet this day with love in my heart. But how will I react to the actions of others? With love. For just as love is my weapon to open the hearts of men, love is also the shield to repulse the arrows of hate and the spears of anger. Adversity and discouragement will beat against my new shield and become the softest of reins. My shield will protect me in the marketplace and sustain me when I'm alone. It will uplift me in moments of despair, yet it will calm me in times of exaltation. It will become stronger and more protective with use until one day I will cast it aside and walk unencumbered among all manner of men. And when I do, my name will be raised high on the pyramids of life. I will greet this day with love in my heart. And how will I confront each whom I meet? In only one way, in silence and to myself. I will say, I love you. Though spoken in silence, these words will shine in my eyes, unwrinkle my brow, bring a smile to my lips, and echo in my voice. And their hearts will be opened. And who is there that can say no to me when their heart feels my love? I will greet this day with love in my heart, and most of all, I will love myself. For when I do, I will zealously inspect all things which enter my body, my mind, my soul, and my heart. Never will I overindulge the requests of my flesh. Rather, I will cherish my body with cleanliness and moderation. Never will I allow my mind to be attracted to evil and despair. Rather, I would uplift it with the knowledge and the wisdom of the ages. Never will I allow my soul to become complacent and satisfied. Rather, I will feed it with moderation and prayer. Never will I allow my heart to become small and bitter. Rather, I will share it, and it will grow and warm the earth. I will greet this day with love in my heart. Henceforth, I will love all mankind. From this moment, all hate is let from my veins, for I have no time to hate, only time to love. From this moment, I take the first step required to becoming a man among men. With love, I will increase my sales 100-fold and become a great salesman. If I have no other qualities, I can succeed with love alone. Without it, I will fail, though I possess all the knowledge and the skills of the world. I will greet this day with love, and I will succeed.
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It's the finals where World Radio United goes up against Sun City 104.9 FM's Dream Team. The whistle has gone. Supreme Sunday plays the ball to Rewind Monday. Rewind Monday taps the ball to Karantize. Karantize dribble. He labs it over to Reggae Wednesday. Reggae Wednesday dribble. Left to the right. Left one for dead. Lovers turns. They receive the pass. He chesses it. He brings it down on the flank. Passes it to Turn Up Friday. Who turns it up? He turns up the knob on this game. It's Turn Up Friday. Turn Up Friday. Passes it to Scorching Saturday. Oh my word. What a goal. What a goal, it's a scorcher! Oh my word, it's Radio with a difference! 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

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Be playing some gospel music. 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

0: You know the time now is 5:30 a.m. And that was our gospel segment. Hope you were blessed. You know, this is always start the morning right here on Sun City, your radio with a difference. Now we're going to go to a commercial break and we will be right back. So go nowhere.
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You know, today is Saturday, July 25th. You know, it's another scorching Saturday. You know, we're going to be playing some reggae music all the way up to 6 a.m. Hey man, so just stay blessed, no stress. Let Sun City handle the rest, okay?

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Big up Jimmy Nassive, you know.

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1: What does it really mean to be a father? Well, there are three main aspects, which is the physical, the mental, and the spiritual. So what do I mean by this? For example, the physical would be a provider. The mental would be a protector. And the spiritual would mean guidance. So it's not just being there as a male figure. It's more than that. It's being interactive with the child physically, mentally, and spiritually. Knowing that there is a protector around. There's a provider. There's someone to give them guidance. And to each person, there is also a male and female aspect. When there's only a mother around, the male aspect is taken out. So when a man wants to know what a man is, and the father is not around, he does not know how to become a man, how to deal with a woman as a man, because he never saw that growing up. Same with a female child.
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1: Alright, my son, nice. Welcome back. 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Here another scorching Saturday. You know, on your 104.9, you're ready with a difference. You know, shout out to Brett in Tampa, Florida. Shout out to Set Good Trey. Big up Jimmy in Seaview. Boogie Down Records. Dwayne from Canada. People do remember that our text and WhatsApp lines are 876-392-6217. People do remember, later on today, you know, Kelebra Records presents Mic Check Dancehall Talent Search. You know, it's a live audition. It will have a clash round. Alright? You know, live performance by Quadra the Well Bad. You know the thing, girl. You know, it's $500 pre-sold, $1,000 at the gate. And artist entry fee is $1,000 as well. You know, you can sign up on the WhatsApp. 1-876-378-4159. So all of the artists them, you think you have it, what it takes to be the next dancehall star, what I go say? You know that's gonna be in Bradenton. Well, Bendantown, yeah. Bendantown in Kitsetown, alright? That's the place to be. You know, Sun City is the social media partner. So all emerging dancehall artists, alright, come on, show out. You know, now we're going to be playing some funk and disco music all the way up to 6:30. Today's gonna be a wonderful day.

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0: 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Oh Lord, I'm trying to say.
1: All right, people, do remember. You know, Friday, August 7th. That's Under the Stars, Jokes and Jammings. And that's in celebration of Jamaica's independence, all right? You know, you'll be hearing jokes from some of your favorite comedians, including Major Ipe, Fancy Cat, Kathy Grant, Len Amon, Eric Donaldson, and Christopher Martin and Ban shall be performing live. You know, gates open at 7 p.m. Showtime is from 8 to 12 a.m. You know, general admission is $5,000. You know, VIP is $9,000, okay?

You know, shout out to Fire Kirk. And you know, it's the happiest birthday, you know. You know, shout out to Latoya Sutherland. You know, today is her birthday. So, you know, Latoya, have a wonderful day, you know. You know, shout out to Fire Kirk. Shout out to Joy in Spanish Town.

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1: 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Children live what they learn. What are you teaching the children?
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0: 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I'm a flight attendant with British Airways, and when I'm traveling all over the world, I bring Sun City Radio with me via the website on www.suncityradio.fm, all the apps, tunein.com or Radio Garden. 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

welcome to another exciting matchup at the World Football Championship. It's the finals where World Radio United goes up against Sun City 104.9 FM's Dream Team. The whistle has gone. Supreme Sunday plays the ball to Rewind Monday. Rewind Monday taps the ball to Karantize. Karantize dribble. He labs it over to Reggae Wednesday. Reggae Wednesday dribble. Left to the right. Left one for dead. Lovers turns and receives the pass. He chesses it. He brings it down on the flank. Passes it to Tanner Friday, who turns it up. He turns up the knob on this game. It's Tanner Friday. Tanner Friday passes it to Scorching Saturday. Oh, my word. What a goal. What a goal. It's a scorcher. Oh, my word. It's Radio with a difference. 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
2: 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You know, shout out to Jimmy and Sevio. Conductor Bull, we big up the whole east side, okay? Shout out to Firekirk, John, Spanish Town, Set Good Trey.

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All right, welcome back tonight. You know, all the way up to 8 a.m. We'll be playing some hip-hop music. Vibes right this Saturday, man. Okay? All right. Let's go. You know, shout out to Nas and Jarrett Lane. You know, shout out to Antonio all the way in Rickford. So big up the whole of McLaren and people, let me know. You know, shout out to Jerry Smith Music, Phil Boogie Down Records, 110. You know, big up Jimmy and the whole Seaview set time. Big up Conductor Bulby and the whole East Side. Join Spanish Town.

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0: 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It's the finals where World Radio United goes up against Sun City 104.9 FM's Dream Team. The whistle has gone. Supreme Sunday plays the ball to Rewind Monday. Rewind Monday taps the ball to Current Tuesday. Current Tuesday dribble. He labs it over to Reggae Wednesday. Reggae Wednesday dribble. Left to the right. Left one for dead. Lovers turns and receives the pass. He chesses it. He brings it down on the flank. Passes it to Turn Up Friday, who turns it up. He turns up the knob on this game. It's Turn Up Friday. Turn Up Friday passes it to Scorching Saturday. Oh my word! What a goal! What a goal! It's a scorcher! Oh my word! It's Radio with a difference. 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They hold.
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0: demerit points are added to a driver's record after payment of a traffic ticket or conviction by a court. Remember, you don't lose points, you gain them. The time brought to you by the Island Traffic Authority is...
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0: welcome to another exciting matchup at the World Football Championship. It's the finals where World Radio United goes up against Sun City 104.9 FM's Dream Team. The whistle has gone. Supreme Sunday plays the ball to Rewind Monday. Rewind Monday taps the ball to Karantize. Karantize dribble. He labs it over to Reggae Wednesday. Reggae Wednesday dribble. Left to the right. Left one for dead. Lovers turns and receives the pass. He chesses it. He brings it down on the flank. Passes it to Tanner Friday, who turns it up. He turns up the knob on this game. It's Tanner Friday. Tanner Friday passes it to Scorching Saturday. Oh, my word. What a goal. What a goal. It's a scorcher. Oh, my word. It's Radio with a difference. 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
2: If there's no male around, she will never know how a man is to treat a woman and how she is to treat a man. So the father is very important. His role is extremely important. He has to be there as that figure, as that guidance, as that provider, as that protector. So he will grow men and women in this society that will amount to something. Like, take the flower, for example. What does a flower need to grow? It needs a foundation, which is its soil. And it needs the rain and the sun, right? So what does the child need to grow? What is the child's foundation? Now, the child is the flower. So we said that the flower needed the soil as a foundation. The foundation that the child needs now is love. And where does it get the love from? The sun and the rain, which is the mother and the father. So if one aspect is taken out of this flower, let's say the rain is taken out and it's only getting the soil and the sun, what happens to this flower? It doesn't grow, it doesn't bloom. Same thing with the child. You take out the father, and the child doesn't grow. The child doesn't bloom as the child should be.
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0: A pleasant morning to all us, and it's locked in on your number one radio station, your radio with a difference. And if you hear my voice, of course, you know it's the voice of Auntie Zaza, and it's a bright and beautiful and sort of very humid Saturday morning. But of course, you know, we have to give thanks because we're here, and it's time for another Read and Win Show, your passport to learning, coming to you from Shops 30 to 32 Portmore Pines Plaza, right here in the Sunshine City of Portmore, St. Catherine. And of course, we're joined in studios by our resident son Jack, or son boss. Good morning, son Jack Cashmatic.
1: Morning, Auntie Zaza. Morning to everybody else in studios. We're gonna have a wonderful Saturday morning.
0: All right. And of course, we're joined in studios today by our young son Jacks, and we have son Jack Sierra. Good morning.
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0: All right. And we also have Sierra's mommy. Even though Sierra's mommy is here every week, you know, we have a discussion to be had today. So we want mommy to tell our listeners good morning as well.
3: 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Sunset.
0: All right. Well said, mommy. And of course, we have our very own son Jack Caitlin. And you come with a new style. I'm gonna rock that style. That style is cute. Good morning. How are you?
4: Good morning, Auntie Zaza, everybody in studio, everybody locked into 104.9 FM. I hope you have a very good morning today.
0: All right. And not just a good morning, but a good week and a good year. And years to come as well. But we also have Caitlin's mom in studio. So I want to say good morning to mommy. And of course, as I said, we're going to be having a very

0: the homes. And I know that we had this conversation about 3 weeks in a row, from the beginning of summer. One of the topics that I put on the Read and Win was safety in the home. You know, it's summertime, it's a little bit more relaxed. The children don't have to go to school. Most of them are not at summer camp, and that's why I kept asking kids, what are you doing this summer? But we got news out of Troy, is that a young girl, a beautiful princess, by the way, just by looking at the photo, I can tell that she was just a bundle of joy, lost her life, you know, and in such a very horrible way that I couldn't come here this morning and not talk about what happened. And when I say that our children are not just a priority of the parents and family members, but it's the community. And I always stress that in every single show. And this morning, it would be really, really bad of me not to talk about what is happening in our country. And if our young people understand what is happening, and of course, to have this discussion this morning on radio, because it is very important. Before we get to the games and the activities and the learning and the reading, we want to touch a little bit on what is happening to our children. Now, I'm going to just ask Caitlin and Sierra if they heard about the news. I just want you to tell me for yourselves. Did you hear it on the news about what happened to the 10-year-old girl in Troy? If not, we're going to go to Mommy's and we're going to have a discussion. And I want our sonites online, whether you're on the web, whether you're listening on Apple Music, whether it is that you're listening on DigiPlay or Flow Channel, or you are on our app or on our frequency, I want you to text us at 876-392-6217. You can send a regular text or a WhatsApp text, or you can call and let us discuss this and have a conversation, because I think every single person in this country should be concerned when harm is done to a child. It is a very serious situation. As a parent, I feel it. As a human being, I feel it. As a part of the country, I feel that this is going on too long. And parents, when I tell you, you have to be vigilant. You have to be vigilant. You cannot take things for granted. So let's hear from Sierra and Caitlin. Are you aware of what's happening? I said a 10-year-old girl lost her life in Troy. Have you heard about it on the news?
1: No.
0: You haven't heard about it. Neither have you, Caitlin. And that's one of the next things as well. I know, parents, we're trying not to get the children to listen to certain things or hear certain things. But I think it is very pertinent that they are aware of what is happening in the country. I think we can't live in a capsule. We can't not know what's happening and that there are devious persons out there. We grow them to think that every auntie and uncle, I know when I say auntie and uncle, that's the extension family and the community, are good people. But we also have to let them understand that there is a thin line. And we also have to play our role. So, mommies, are you aware of what happened? You listened to the news? You heard about it? All right, talk to me. You heard about it, but you didn't share it.
2: No, because with Caitlin in particular, what I try to do is to make her aware of, you know, how to be safe.
0: We
2: have a dog. She walks the dog. I watch her from the balcony. You know, she doesn't go outside after dark, so there's no playing on our lawn. And even though we live in what would be considered, you know, a relatively good community, and the neighbors are outside, like, I'm very cognizant of the fact that people are walking by, cars are driving by. It only takes a split second for somebody to put your kid inside their car and drive off, and nobody's really watching, because everybody thinks somebody else is watching. Somebody else is going to see kind of situation. So we're very strict on that. When she gets in, we close the grill. Our grill is always closed. Yeah, she doesn't go to the shop. I'm sorry to say, like, she's not going to have that experience.
0: And I don't blame you. One little trip to the shop and look what it caused. So I'm glad that you're taking those steps. And, you know, for other parents out there, you know, that may, I guess they live in another world. They're not aware of what's happening. whether or maybe they think that the good old Jamaica is the fervor, is everybody is looking out for everybody. What advice in terms of some of the steps that you've been taking for the summer? What are some of the things that you think
2: one of the things parents could do? Caitlin is responsible for closing our grill. I come through that door, she's behind me, she closed the grill. We have a specific place where we put like the keys kind of situation. And yes, I am checking that she's closing the grill, but it is her responsibility to get her to that point of being responsible to lock up, to be aware of what is happening. The windows in our house is the same thing. What have you left here? Like, are you standing outside? Is there a strange man? She'll be outside and I'll hear the ice cream man coming up. You know, that little fudge man on him by kind of situation. And she knows that when this is happening, like if even servicemen in the area and she's outside, then she should be on high alert. You understand? Right, and at that point, even I as a parent, if I'm in the kitchen, at this point, I make myself visibly present to these people that are passing by.
1: I love that. I like that. Even
0: you talk about servicemen, a lot of us know we're out of water.
1: The water situation is dire. Let me tell you, NWC and the government, and these are my opinion and my thoughts, and it does not represent Sun City Radio. I live in Kingston. I always hear Portmore people talking about water, but let me tell you, I've never in all my years, I've never experienced this high water problem that we're having. And I understand that we're going through a climatic change and so on, but we need to service the communities better. Now the trucks will come when they choose to come. Sometimes they'll come with days and they don't prepare it, and then the option is either you purchase or it is billed to you. We need to do better with that. So there's a lot of trucks, water trucks, and men in my area, in my community. And I don't think the parents are being vigilant enough, because we don't know who these people are. So I love the fact that you're talking about servicemen and women and people who are just out there randomly. You know, I love that. Mommy, what about you?
3: Yes, I heard about it on the news, and it's sad to say that the community that I would say now, we would say the community is the one that supposed to grow our children, mm-hmm. but then this set of adults, I would say adults then, in our community, yes, they retaliate when it gets bad. Mm-hmm. When the situation, when the damage is done, then everybody come out and everybody, I got to say them 2 cents. Nobody says anything before
1: even
3: though
1: they knew about it.
3: Even if I see a little girl on the road walking and I know she's not supposed to be alone.
1: I see it all the time.
3: I can't say anything to her because then you're afraid that
1: parents come beat you.
3: Yes. So that's here. Mm-hmm. The community are the people, not the community in a sense where them only retaliate when the damage is done.
1: Right.
3: Not that they don't want to do it before, but they are afraid of the consequences, the things them that are going to happen. Because I have experienced it where you talk to a child and then the child carry the message the wrong way. The parent come.
1: And you're offended.
3: If you were that type of parent,
1: you wouldn't have said anything.
3: It would have escalated into something. You had to calm the parent down and explain what had really happened. Then the parent realized that you were just being
1: a parent as well.
3: A parent
1: and looking out for the children.
3: So I think that is where we have to start. Parents, please. If someone sees your children or your child on the road underage and they stop them to question them about safety, about what are they doing on the road, are your parents know that you are here, mm-hmm. and get inside, please don't take it the wrong way. Don't, because children will deliver message in a one different form, especially when they know them in a trouble, you know, they are going to cover up to cover themselves, and then them deliver the message the wrong way to the parent. The parents come, parents don't ask you what took place, them just
1: I think we adopt so much things from the Americas, and I think one of the things that we could look at is how they deal with children. Like, for instance, I've seen videos going viral of a 10-year-old walking to the store by himself and the police are called. You know, and that parent had to say, well, you know, this is the reason why I sent him, and I didn't think it was a big deal, and he wanted to go by himself. And we also see situations where even if you're 12, you can't be left alone at home. So, you know, what are we doing in Jamaica for the summer? And I mentioned it, I saw some children at a little cool out area that we have in my community, and the music that they were watching and the words that were coming out of the music, and I had to say something to them. And I was like, why are you watching that? You know, that is just not child content. That is one. And two, you know, not better for do for the summer.
3: It begins at home. It comes from the home. 90% of the time, I think it comes from the home. So whatever they learn inside, they take it outside.
2: Mm-hmm. One of the things we also have to speak about is the fact that I know school is out now, but even when school is in, there are certain schools that your kids cannot come off the school compound unless they are picked up by an adult. It doesn't matter their age. I am driving around Kingston, and when you look, you see the four-year-olds on the road, the six-year-olds on the road, and I'm thinking, I would be at home dying of a heart attack if my kid was out there walking around by themselves. This is not the same Jamaica. Like, as parents, we have to take some level of responsibility. If you have to get up half an hour earlier in order to walk your child to school, that peace of mind of knowing that your child is okay is what is important. We cannot be saying, okay, fine, him can take bus, him can cross road, him can whatever, because guess what? Kids are not of the level where they have this understanding of danger or self-awareness that adults have, right? So it's easy for an adult to take advantage of them, and that is what's happening in our society. We have to take responsibility, just like how you have to report the other abuse. We should be reporting when kids are walking around by themselves, why are they leaving the school compound by themselves kind of situation, why are they on these buses by themselves. And you'll find sometimes the parents are at home, they're unemployed, so take your child to school.
1: And you know, it leaves one to wonder, you know, where has, you know, growing this concept of parenting, where has it gone to right now? Because even though some will argue that back in the day, I remember going to the market when I was 7 years old with my mom. She had to go to work. She put me on a bus with the bag and tell my father to meet me at the corner, and him sort of time it, because we didn't have telephones back then to be utilizing. And I would travel safe. There was a level of maturity that I had. And I guess because my mother would say certain things to me and explain certain things to me. But the average child is, we call the device children. They can't even go a shop and call for service. Sometimes you see the children, them and the parents, like they send them out once in a blue moon and they're just standing there not ordering. And you have to be saying to them, like, why aren't you ordering, you know?
4: You know, so when I go downstairs and I'm supposed to like walk the dog and do those stuff, my mom's like telling me that, oh, I'm timing you. You have to be up and you have to tell me that you're upstairs and you have to put the key where it's supposed to be, because you don't know what's going to happen out there, and you don't know if somebody's watching you to see if you like make a mistake so that they can take advantage.
1: And you never know, and that is the thing. So we wanted us welcome to studios Sanjat Joanna. Good morning.
5: Good morning, Sanites, and everyone in the studio.
1: And of course, a resident Uncle award-winning author, Uncle Dan. How are you doing?
6: Morning, Sanites. It's the next amazing Saturday morning. Better late than never.
1: All right, and of course we were talking, we have Joanna's mommy in as well, and we were talking earlier about, you know, we were giving tips, Uncle Dan, about safety at summertime, especially in the households, in the communities, and how to keep children safe. We spoke about in the waterways when they have to go to the river, the beach, and we see a few drownings being reported that could have been avoided had they followed, you know, certain safety precautions. And then now we hear about the 10-year-old girl in Troy that our children here don't know what's going on, but the parents are aware. And we've asked them, you know, what sort of measures they put in to ensure that something like that, even though it can happen still, but what measures have they put in? And we were saying that, you know, Jamaica is like a free-for-all when it comes to parenting and when it comes to taking care of your children. And I'm not going to say that this is just for the low-income households, but it could also be for all the households in Jamaica where there's a lapse, where the children are living and the parents are living in an alternate universe, because certain things aren't discussed and we think that everybody is good old uncle and auntie. So we were just talking about that. We have 3 minutes. What are your views on what happened, and what are some things that you think that we could do so that we mitigate these type of instances happening and you know, message to Jamaica when it comes to keeping our children safe and good parenting?
6: Well, you know that everything in life is unpredictable, you know, but these situations I think happen far too often, you know. Mm-hmm. I think there should be greater punishment, you know, within the law for those, these type of stuff. And the whole situation where there was like, where it's a community justice, sometimes those things manna really like certify them thing, you know. I believe like let justice take its course, you know, and you know, with that greater punishment. So if it is the death penalty, it's the death penalty, you know.
1: We were talking, and I mean, it's not up for debate, you know, but in the instance where this young girl was sent off to the shop just to get some items for her grandmother, we imagine that grandma is an elder, and you know, she sent her out not even thinking that what would have happened would have taken place. We're talking about the fact that probably she is not even aware that there are predators out there as a young girl. So what tips now for other parents who are in communities and they don't know that there are predators there? What other tips you think they could...
6: Well, a part of the whole community is just a community of a stick out, because some people desperately can do better. You know, them if them cooking, more than likely them send out a 10-year-old. In my community, we see it every day. Like, children go to shop. You know, in Jamaica culture, children go to shop, you know. So it's all about a community effort. Take as much precaution as possible. But when these things happen, we have to think about the consequences, you know. Get certain things out, like the Sexual Offenders Act, you know, so we can know the predators in the community, because these people tend to redo these things, you know. So it's all about community awareness, community protection, because in our culture we can't stop send children go shop, you know, because in our culture that is a norm, you know. So it's all about greater protection, greater punishment.
1: And sometimes as well, a lot of the children, especially low income households, the children sometimes are very desperate. So when somebody is luring them in with maybe food or stuff, they don't know any better. So that's one of the things too. When my child sees somebody eating something, I tell them, look, no, you're not having that. And you're not going to stretch for that. And also try to not let your children have, and it's going to be hard.
6: Yeah.
1: I know candy is a big one that they use to draw the children.
6: And with the parents too, I know like a lot of kids, these are friendly. You don't know them, they ask you for you at the shop, they said to you, sir, can you give me this, sir, can you give me this, sir, can you purchase that, and them don't know me, and
1: right.
6: This happen on a daily basis. So parents have to teach your children, don't talk to strangers, you know,
1: right off the bat.
6: You don't know me, why you begging me, you know. And to me, you want to give them, but it is weird, you know, because at the end of the day, I never grow like that.
1: Right, and you don't want to feed into that as well. So we're going to take a quick break. When we come back, more inside of the Read and Win Show, your passport to learning on your 104.9 FM.
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1: All right. And if you're tuned in, of course, it would be remiss of us for not to speak on what happened to the little 10-year-old girl in Troy. And this is a part of what we do for the summertime. And this is why Read and Win happens, because we try to ensure that we give our parents tips. So we talk about waterways and how to maneuver when you're sending the children to the river. When they're casually home and there is a canal or stream or sea beside them, or if they're going on a trip, how they take safety precautions. And then now we also talk about in the home when they're going to the store, when you're at home trying to make snacks and, you know, and so on. And, you know, we've had a lengthy discussion on this. And what we want to also talk about as well, and mommy said it best, talking about how we dress some of our children that are of certain age, you know, at certain points in our life, we must understand that it is also our parental duty to ensure that we don't put our children in harm's way. So mommy, you want to just give a brief commentary on what he said? Quickly. Our Uncle Dan, you want to take it first and then throw it to mommy?
2: Well, it's just about, I'm say, we know that community is important. So it's all about knowing that children are children, you know. So if children should do children activities, big people should be doing big people activities, you know. It's all about that. And to take it to a next level, the community has to basically know that every child in the community is your child, you know. More time we see when we enter community, we love our children, you know, drive with care, children at play, you know, need to take them thing they serious, you know, protect the children.
3: I agree with Uncle Don. We live in a community, everybody's children belongs to us. We look out for everyone. So if I'm living in community with you, you look out for my child, I look out for your child, and we protect them. We don't wait until the damage is done, then we retaliate. We try to prevent it. As my grandmother used to say, prevention is better than cure. So look out for them. And if you know that there is somebody in the community that is a I would say no, a pedophile, inform the rest of parents. Yeah, be careful. Don't send your children on the road. Don't send your child on the road. We don't have the authority to remove him from the community. I think that is the government's decision. But he's there, and grandmothers, and yeah, we know sometimes we run out of stuff at home, and we have to send them, but if we don't have to, and it's not a life and death situation, make them stay home. Yeah,
1: and until not there's only an that adult. Too. Sometimes we know that our children, they have certain challenges. But as parents, we fail to acknowledge that it could be something psychosis. It could be it along that line. So we tend to say that somebody's doing the child or children something, and hence that's why their behavior. And we're not coming to the fore that, you know, something is really wrong and they need to seek help. Some of us, we refuse to seek the help. So we say, as somebody, I do them something. We need to step away from that. And we need to attack the things as it happens. If we see some behavior that is not right, you don't know at what point that it's going to trigger that person to do other things. So we need to look at that as well. But we're not going to dwell on that. Uncle Dan, you're going to throw over to the review of the book done by Joanna.
2: All right, Joanna. So which book you're going to review today? Which title? Can you remind me the title of the book?
0: Vote,
2: you read Vote? True. All right, so tell me, how was Vote? How was the book for you?
0: It was great, and it encourages a person who faces challenges in life.
2: Which challenge? Like, what challenge did they have?
0: Like, who has trouble to explain, or have, like, they're scared to show up their confidence.
2: Yeah, that was Vote for you. All right, so in the book itself, they had like Jamaican dialogue. Did it affect your reading ability, or was it hard to read?
0: No.
2: All right, so you enjoy reading that part of the culture, like you enjoy books with patois in it?
0: Yes, actually.
2: Yeah, awesome. So our next question again about Vote, what was your favorite part?
0: The last chapter.
2: You like the last chapter, and what was so amazing about the last chapter?
0: It shows that even though Anansi lost his foot, he got it back and he still won the competition.
2: Okay. True. All right, that's your interpretation. Also, you know that Vote was actually the second book in the series. We can talk a little bit more about the work, right? We can do that, and we can include Joanna and also Caitlin as well. Okay, Sierra and Caitlin as well. All right, so tell us about work now, you two.
4: The book Work. Tell us something about work. What do you like
2: about work?
0: I really liked that it can like teach people that if you're going to do bad things, you're going to have the consequences. Bad actions have consequences.
2: Which is right. And also, you also, Sarah, what you get from the book Work?
5: What I get from
0: it shows that every decision you make, there's always like an aftermath of it. It doesn't matter if it's good or bad, there's always gonna be something that comes after the decision. So it always teaches you think before you do certain stuff, because there's always something that comes after it.
2: And the next thing what I put in this book is that show that a lot of times people would talk, but a lot of times it's all down to actions as well, you know. What they do, not just what they say, you know. And for the next question again, same thing. It was in Jamaican dialect. How was that? Did you enjoy reading it? Was it challenging?
5: It was fun to read, and it wasn't that hard.
2: It wasn't that hard. You too?
0: I find it nice. Like, I think that some people, they want to know the dialect and they want to sound like a Jamaican.
2: Can, yeah.
0: Yeah.
2: And this is a good way to do that. So basically, was it challenging? As a next question, was it hard to read?
0: No.
2: Awesome. So tell me now your favorite part.
5: The last part, when Anansi lost his leg from the lizard Old Gray.
2: Awesome. And you too?
0: Well, a little bit before that, when the two queens realized that Anansi was lying, I knew that was going to happen.
2: True, you know that?
0: Yeah.
2: Awesome. So that's it, book review for Vote and Work. And these two books are part of my collections of books. You know, you can always reach out to me and you get them very much as soon as possible. So my number is 418-0245, or you can check me on Instagram on Writing God. That's one word, Writing and God.
1: All right, so we're going to jump right on over to our activity this week, and we're going to look at role models. Who know what a role model is?
2: So
0: a role model is someone you look up to.
2: Awesome, simple as that. Anybody else have an interpretation? You, Sarah?
5: Yeah, that's basically what a role model is. Someone that you look up to, someone you idolize.
2: Awesome.
1: All right, so let's swing to who is your role model and why?
2: Yeah.
1: It doesn't have to be mommy.
2: Yeah. Can be anybody.
1: Who is your role model and why? Quickly.
0: I have more than one role model, because not everybody is perfect, not everybody's traits are exactly what you want to
2: be.
1: Yeah,
2: man, that's perfect. Makes a lot of sense.
1: You want to name one of them and tell me what you like about them?
0: Well, one of them, of course, my mom, because she's so, like, skilled. She knows how to do so many things.
2: Yes, awesome. And anybody else? Same. You say anybody else? You said that you had several.
0: One of my aunties.
2: Awesome.
0: I think that she's a really good mother and a really good friend. She's really outgoing, and I really like that about her.
2: Awesome.
1: Sierra, where are you getting? Come, let's go. Who inspires you? Who's your mentor? Who would you like to be your role model?
5: Well, I would say my sister, because like, she's very caring.
1: Okay.
5: But like, she doesn't care like average people. She Her care is different.
1: All right.
5: She shows you in a certain way that when you look at it, you're like, does she care? But she does. It's just the way she shows it. Awesome.
1: All right. Awesome. And anybody else outside of the family?
5: Probably like my friends, because they inspire me to do a lot of good things.
1: So there's nobody out there in the world that inspires you other than your close community or your family? Anybody at all that you think, yes, this person have traits that I would want to emulate?
5: You guys.
1: You guys? Listen, whatever, tell her who said that. Thank you, Sierra. All right, Joanna, over to you. Who's your role model and why?
0: So based on Uncle Dan's book writing, it inspires me to write like Jamaican books, but I don't know how to start it off yet, so I'm thinking about it.
1: So you're inspired by Uncle Dan and you like the fact that he's writing and he's writing about Jamaican content, and it's a step in the direction that you want to go as a career path?
0: Yes. And also you have this doctor, her name is Dr. Greenaway. She's a surgeon, and mm-hmm. whenever I did surgery 1 year, and she was the one who proceeded on me, mm-hmm. and she's so calm with kids, and she inspires me to be a surgeon when I grow up.
1: Wow, that is amazing. Caitlin?
6: I have one more. It's not any of my close community.
1: Mm-hmm.
6: There's this singer, actually. Her name is Jenny. I really like her music, and I also like to rap, so it inspires me to write music.
1: Wow, that's amazing. I didn't... Mommy, did you know that?
7: Yes.
1: What? You have a little piece that you want to share with our sonites? Any little thing right now?
6: Okay, this is one that I... like, one of my first ones.
1: Alright. Make sure that the reading playing closely underneath, you know. Alright, ready to go, Caitlin? Sanjak Caitlin. And she is going to give us a piece of her rap.
6: Right to tight, cause I'm be like that, yeah, I'm gonna be big like that, yeah, I'm gonna be rich like that, yeah, I'm gonna do it like that, eh, like that every day. Wanna grow up, I'ma get my pay, do it like that, what can I say, deserve what's mine all the way. I see it, I want it, I get it, I got it, I see it, I want it, it's mine, I bought it, I got it, but I know it's mine, I know I want it, own it. Just like that, yeah, but back it up, just like that, yeah, but pack it up, cancel that, find us, keep us, I own that.
1: All right. Let me tell you, the tongue twisters, she got that unlocked. How did you find out that you could rap?
6: Because, okay, so when I was younger, I watched this show called Karma's World, and it was about a black girl and she can rap, and then I started like making songs.
1: And you wrote that piece?
6: Yes. I have a lot of
1: others. I got it like that, because I know I got it like that. I got it like that. I think, you know, it's almost as if you're speaking it into being, and that is something good. And sometimes life is very simple. Sometimes you just have to know what you want and you go after it. And there are going to be stumbling blocks. There's going to be things in your way that will stop you and deter you. But even if you have to take the long way around, whatever your dreams and aspirations are, you go after them. You never ever stop. I live by the mantra, if my ship goes out to sea and does not return, I'm gonna go after it. And that's how I've been living my life all these years. And I think that is a prime example of persons wanting to be the best version of themselves. And by going after what you want at all costs, even if you're old and gray and you never accomplish something, you still can. Because you know you want to make a positive contribution to the nation. You want to big up your family. You want to make yourself feel proud. And that is why it's important to have mentors and to have people inspire you. And parents, do not wait to ask your children who inspires them. It's very good to know who inspires them. And, you know, sometimes it's a little hard to change their minds from who inspires them, but you can tell them as well who inspires you. And then from that, you can have great minds, great thinkers, and great contributors to our country. Because once you realize that who is inspiring them is not where they need to be, then they need to, and that's why you do the little trick psychology on them too, you know, because you want to find out what is inspiring them. And the support that you give, the support mechanism to children, it really needs to be turned up a little more. There are a few moms that are and parents that are present in the lives of their children, but ever so often you will see different things pop up of some children not having any support at all. Whether it is that they have a game or they have a recital, or, you know, and sometimes the parents really can't be there, but there are sometimes the parents prefer not to go. So let us support our children in whatever initiatives that they have. And, you know, children need to learn that there's different steps to be successful, and failure is a part of it. But you're going to get, pick yourself, if you do fail, you're going to pick yourself up and you're going to go again. Also, one of the things, parents, that we need to promote amongst our children is promoting healthy competition. Especially when we did our Read and Win school tour. Let me tell you, we chose the top 5 students. Sometimes you get 6 or 7. And all of them are good. Every single one of them are good. But we only have a few spaces. So you find that the persons who don't get in the top 2, they start to get sulky and they start to feel down. And, you know, there's no reason for that, because you would have mastered out of a school population of over 900 to 1200 who visited those type of schools. And you were short selected in the top 5 or 6. That's amazing, you know. So for persons to know that competition is very important. So when your child is entering something, write down their expectations. Ask them what they want to accomplish. And then from their parents, you can have a marker now. So you know that if they don't win overall, you would have known that they wanted to win. So what are some of the other expectations? Do you want to learn anything from the competition? Do you want the experience? You now need to guide them so that they understand that when you're in a competition, the healthy traits that they should have. Parents, you can assist them by setting the goals. So yes, they've been entered in a radio competition to be on Sun City Radio. What are their expectations? And then parents, you assist them by setting the goals. You know, from this, I want you to learn voice and speech. I want you to learn how to project. I want you to learn how to enunciate. I want you to learn how to, you know, have a conversation, have dialogue with someone. Those are some of the goals, instead of just winning. Because sometimes you win and you don't even know what you win, or, you know, the process that you went through to win. So parents, whenever your child or children is in, whether it's in a quiz competition or whatever, let them write down their expectations, help them set their goals. And parents, teach your children character, respect, and responsibility. Character, respect, and responsibility. If they have character, whether they win or lose, their character will show. Their kindness and their caring will come through. The respect for the other participants. Yes, you didn't win, but that doesn't make you less of a person, and it doesn't make the person that won a monster either. So respect. And then you talk about responsibility, taking responsibility for your actions. Yes, maybe you didn't prepare enough, maybe you weren't as well spoken as the other child, so take responsibility and understand that it's just something. You're gonna grow from this and you're gonna get better. Caitlin, you wanted to add something?
6: I think that it's really important to also support your friends, even if they're doing
1: all right. That's character.
6: You can like say, oh, I'm going to idolize this person mm-hmm. to be like them, but I'm still going to support them. So for example, on my prize giving day, all of my friends, when the principal was calling out like who came first, second, and third, and they're like, so who came first? And everybody's pointing at me because they think that it's me, even though they came second and third and mm-hmm. they wanted to come first, they are still supporting me.
1: Right.
6: So I think you should support everybody around you, even if you know they're going to get better.
1: Even when you're an adult as well, support, because some of us don't know how to celebrate wins for others. And because we weren't taught character, respect, and responsibility, it travels with us still when we're adults, and it makes us sad adults, but that's how it is. Parents, oftentimes as adults as well, we must be role models for our children. And you know, we know that these parents are doing something really, really good in studio, because every single child, before they even go to anybody outside of the house, they say that their parents are, and their family members are their role models. You agree with that, Uncle Dan? You have to find a role model in the home first.
2: Yeah, man, because that's the first place people you really interact with. So you have to show them good traits, good things for them to emulate, you know?
1: And then another tip that we can give is, parents, remember to praise your children, then you correct them. So if they enter the competition, they may not have done so well. You still give them a high five, say, you know, good job. This is what we're going to work on. And then you correct them after. You don't just come down on them. Yeah, me know you never going to win. But no, you never going to win. You know, you can't do that. You know, you have to support them. Praise them. Let them know that, you know what, you've made a big step towards something great and you're going to get better. And parents, it is very important for you to understand that you are a big part of your child's personality and their character. They emulate you without knowing that they are emulating you. So you need to make sure that you have your home correct and you're doing the right things. Children that love to bite and hit and stuff like that, maybe they're not seeing it from the parents, but maybe somebody in the household is doing that, and hence they take it upon themselves and they go and do it. If the child is bossy, they more than likely they're getting the bossiness from home. They're seeing either mommy bossing up daddy or so on. So parents, very, very important this summer. Take care of your children, support them, teach them about safety. It doesn't matter if you lived in a community for 20 years and not like this never happened yet. It can happen at any given time. Remember, kids are still on summer break for the next 4 weeks, and a lot of them still live near waterways. They're still planning on going on that swimming trip. They're still planning on going to the pool or going by the canal to cool down because it is hot. So remember, we say some safety mechanisms that you can take when you go to the waterways.
2: If you can't swim, avoid the water.
1: Don't let nobody ride on your back.
2: Yeah,
1: don't go out too far. And I always hear people say, don't go in the water when your belly full. Make the food digest first. But maybe it is a trick to it. I think you shouldn't be in the water when your belly full. After you just eat, tell us, Caitlin, if they go in when their belly is full, they can vomit, they can throw up, right?
6: Yeah, you can vomit, and then that's contaminating the water.
1: All right, you hear that, folks? So remember, we have to watch the children, we have to keep them safe. And do remember, come Saturday, August 22nd, Uncle Dan, what's happening?
2: We have the big bad picnic fest. Yes. No, I'm so bad, we mean amazing, you know, because it's not bad.
1: Right, and a lot of persons don't understand this concept and where it is from. But Sun City Radio actually started out to help families and to help clean up the households. It was Mama B's vision. God rest her soul in peace. But we have to continue it. So our picnic fest is a celebration of youth and a celebration of giving back to the community from when Sun City started, because it started out of mothers in crisis, cleaning up the home, in educating, in empowering and entertaining children. That was how the radio was born. And what we want for persons to do is, remember, we still have our stationery drive. Any donations that you can make, whether it be pencils, sharpeners, rulers, we accept them. Drop them off at shop 30 to 32 Portmore Pines Plaza. Send us a DM on Instagram, drop us a WhatsApp, reach out to us. Our flyers are posted for Picnic Fest. It's all about Picnic Fest happening Saturday, August 22nd, out by the Green Area at Portmore Mall. It is from 10 to 3. We have free haircuts for boys. We'll also have free dental cleaning and screening and examination from our dentist. We'll also be having free medicals. And I feel big up the doctor then, because they start checking like ASAP. You know? So we have two doctors already.
2: I'm 50%.
1: Right. Well, I hear that both doctors are talking. So we have two doctors already and they're taking a shift system. And, you know, they're not going to leave until they serve the last person. We also will be having giveaways. We'll also be having amazing deals and steals on products from our different sponsors. We'll also be having educational booths that you can learn something. If you want to sign up for Portmore Community College, they'll be there. And so many other brands will be there. And it's just an awesome time to meet our young son Jacks. They'll be presented for the very first time, you know. And we'll have our culture corner, our reading corner. And we're going to have a little chill zone for the parents. We have lots of games and activities. And it's just going to be a whole lot of entertaining, educational fun. For persons who want to donate, remember to reach out to Sun City Radio. Reach out to Auntie Zaza. Reach out on the text line at 876-392-6217. We're going to be giving away a cash bursary on the hour, every hour. $5,000 cash that can help a family. We're also, if you want to donate school bags or school shoes, reach out to us. It is happening Saturday, August 22nd, 10 to 3 at the Portmore Mall. It's all about Picnic Fest, the ultimate picnic party. So come on out as we get our kids geared back to get ready for school. But before we go, let's find out what our kiddies are doing this weekend. Sierra, laugh. What's up, Sanja? Sierra, what are you doing this weekend?
7: Nothing.
1: Nothing. Mommy, we need to fix that. When Sierra comes on radio, she needs to have something to do, some chores or something. Joanna, talk to me. What are you doing this weekend?
0: As Sierra said, nothing really.
1: Mommies, we need to fix that. Caitlin, what are you up to this weekend?
8: Nothing really? I'll probably just be studying.
1: All right, how's the quiz going? That's going good?
8: Yeah, it's going well.
1: All right, I can't wait to see you on television when that happens. Sunjack Catchmatic, what are you up to this weekend?
9: I'm playing at a wedding tomorrow.
1: Wow, I love weddings. Wow. Save me a piece of wedding cake. I'm just kidding. Uncle Dan, what are you up to this weekend?
2: Well, working on a lot of stuff. We're preparing for a hectic August coming, you know, with Pitney Fest. So we're making a lot of stuff. A lot of surprises, writing again as well. So
1: amazing. And I started my writing journey, you know, not through AI, but I actually I'm a journalist. I've been doing a lot of ghost stories, and what I tend to do is I tend to shy away from doing something for myself. So I'm penning about 4 different books. I have 2 children books I'm working on, and I'm also working on 2 masterclass for public relations. So that's what I'm up to, as well as Sun City will be out there this weekend, because today is Rita Marley's 80th birthday and they're having a celebration at Tuff Gong, and we'll be there. And there's also another mic check that's happening in Kitson Town that we'll be at as well. And then on Sunday, it's a big day as well. So look out for Team Sun City on your 104.9 FM. Follow us on Instagram or TikTok and you'll get more information. On that note, we go to our Spanish time. We'll have it played and then we say
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1: 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Making it way for the Sun Vibe Show. 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

0: 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Regular business operations will resume on Monday, August 10, 2026, during regular business hours. The agency apologizes for any inconvenience this temporary closure may cause and appreciates your understanding and continued support as we celebrate this important milestone.
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It's the finals where World Radio United goes up against Sun City 104.9 FM's Dream Team. The whistle has gone. Supreme Sunday plays the ball to Rewind Monday. Rewind Monday taps the ball to Current Tuesday. Current Tuesday dribble. He labs it over to Reggae Wednesday. Reggae Wednesday dribble. Left to the right. Left one for dead. Lovers turns. They receive the pass. He chesses it. He brings it down on the flank. Passes it to Tunnel Friday, who turns it up. He turns up the knob on this game. It's Tunnel Friday. Tunnel Friday passes it to Scorching Saturday. Oh, my word. What a goal. What a goal. It's a scorcher. Oh, my word. It's Radio with a difference. 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

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They are mashing up the place, giving them other radio station problems.

more, and then they're coming into Kingston, taking down the whole of the garrison and uptown. Make the girl them know you wind your waist. 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

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Yeah. Yes, Lion Youth. Ooh-wee.

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0: Yeah, this is how we start the summer right now. Mad thing, overdrive rhythm peeps. Come on, you know how it is. Every summer, you know, a certain rhythm I have to play. I just part of the summer and the culture and the thing. I want to know the thing. Yeah, only experienced DJs. A mad thing. Leon, big up yourself. Big up the whole Sun City team. You know it, go. We crazy over here. www.suncityradio.fm. You know how it is. Virginia is locked in on your favorite radio station right now. Virginia. So, you know how it is. Let's go.
1: Yo, the place turn up. 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

0: him. 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
1: You know what I mean? You know what I mean? 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
0: You know when you're clean? A dot.
1: Make the girl them want to follow my team. A dot. 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

0: 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The energy's amazing.
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2: Hey, shop it locked in. 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Hey, walk on, Kiki.
0: I'm drinking. I'm drinking.
2: Sheen works.
0: Drinking. I'm drinking.
2: Yeah, we do watch it last night, you know. What would I know?

0: 11 a.m. on your favorite radio station, peeps. At 11:05, we got an interview with Amika. Did I pronounce it correctly? Amika. Huh? Like Jamaica.
1: Yeah.
0: Amika. Okay. Yeah, I go to the Spanish-speaking places, so I know. They say Amika. They don't say Jamaica. They say Amika.
1: Exactly.
0: You from Amika.
1: Exactly.
0: So I know how they pronounce them J and thing, right?
1: Yeah.
0: Okay, so peeps, we got to talk to Amika in a second. This beautiful young lady, she's here with her whole team. I don't know. They're going hard. I don't know who's the manager from the camera personnel. I don't know what's going on. Big up the Adonites. In the meantime, we take a break. Big up yourself, Max Po. Yeah, man. Mr. Canada, lucky. That's how I go on. Jeez. Yo, everybody there up on live. Big up on yourself.
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2: All my day I say, who I get call? I read a station, I get phone call. Then I ring the WhatsApp like, whoa. So, Fambo, it's not you alone at. Because Sun City phone I ring off. Big up future, Fambo. I got watch you last night and the vibe's nice. Red light, paper light. And we're there Portland tonight, so all the vibes, peeps. So, you know how it is. Right now, I'm in studios with Amica. You know, like how you got... When you go into Spanish-speaking countries, when you mention your country, the first thing they say is, oh, Amica, that's where you're from. And then now we book an artist now, she named Amica. So clearly she planning to represent the country. Okay, she want to take over from Andrew Wellness. But a mad thing. Karim, big up yourself. Big up yourself, youth. New York and Canada locking and we're on this name, Waterworks. Ace. All right, so Amica. First of all, let me say, is afternoon yet or still morning? Good morning.
4: Good morning.
2: Yeah, but forget it. I won't forget it. Alan Magnus, good morning. Good morning.
4: Oh, gosh. No, I'm doing myself.
2: We get excited, man. Where are we now?
4: I am here with Mr. Fambo. How are you doing?
2: I'm wonderful. People, here she chirpy. I'm full of vibes. Yeah, she not regular. She not one of you looking normal people. Tell me what kind of music you do. Like, describe your music.
4: My music is, I think people would describe it as fusion. I'm going to describe it as a feeling. It's feel-good music. It no matter if me sing R&B, look a reggae, you're going to feel it and you're going to feel good.
2: She said no matter what I got, you're going to feel her vibes. Because she can't sing. How long you been doing music? First of all, how old are you? Come, tell the people them.
4: Well, considering you went to school with my mom, perhaps you can do your own calculations.
2: Boy, please tell the people them how old this artist is. We can't bother.
4: I'm something years young.
2: Should I stop mixing my people? Everybody for no say. Me and my mother used to go to school. She want everybody to know, you know. Now, people, first of all, me just leave school, so.
5: All of them try and mix me.
2: Remember, a young Denzel, but they can't mix me. Because she try her best to make the people them know that. From them time. Jamaica, stop. All right, so. Let me give you a little intro for her peeps. So she's she said her music is honest, emotionally fearless, and impossible to ignore. Now that is a serious description. Wow. And she says she blends contemporary R&B with Caribbean influences, and she isn't afraid to reveal every side of herself. So no sir, this sound like you were tapping and do a little white music.
4: Absolutely. I have all of that.
2: You can't see Payana. You know me see Payana? One little piece of Nicki Minaj. one little tubes of Megan the Stallion. And one little tubes of my chairman by the white girl name. But one little piece there, you know.
4: Who, Adele Uyata?
2: She have it in. No. What is the girl name, man? We're there on Disney, man. And she, you know, the movie now. Zendaya. Jesus, like people.
4: But Zendaya, no, white Zendaya half black, not do that.
2: Then you know the black version.
4: Oh, okay. Thank you. Proud and black.
2: Then look good, me know the black Brad Pitt.
4: Come on. Come on.
2: Calm down.

0: from my grandfather loving music to uncles who are, you know, in the music business. And so I got to experience a lot. I guess you can say my grandfather's house was like an artist house. Mm-hmm. There's people are coming on, come on.
1: Pastor.
0: Yeah, yeah, North Star. Yes, so that's a blessing. And I think it influenced a lot of my musical decisions.
1: Wonderful. So what's the name of the new EP that you're dropping?
0: It's called Don't Make Her Cry.
1: Oh my.
0: Mm-hmm.
1: Oh my.
0: You have figured that one there? That yeah. one there for you? You feel that one yeah. there? The look where you
1: no.
0: just get.
1: No. Oh. Remember, in the relationship, them and me do the balling.
0: Oh God. Okay, I'm like that feeling.
1: I'm a baller.
0: Oh God.
1: Yeah, top baller. You know how it is.
0: Oh, God. No.
1: We can't take my poor little heart right now. Can't take no more pain. Lord Jesus.
0: Oh, God.
1: Security. All right, so you drop your the EP's out already.
0: No, the EP comes out July 31st. I have 31st. A single out wow. called On To Me. That one's mm-hmm. a reggae single.
1: No, sir.
0: Yeah, yeah, I forgot to listen to that one there.
1: Many things, no, sir. I'm warning the people. Me, I tell you, this is a Jamaican Nicki Minaj Zendaya. I can't, madam. All right, so we're going to take a track. It's called, why did you sing 93?
0: 93 is a R&B song off of the project, and then On To Me is a reggae single, so you should hear both.
1: Explain to me
0: why
1: when it's a 93.
0: Oh, yo, we hear it's a no. Mm-hmm. Yes, yeah, like yes, yes, yes.
1: May I get that some signal from we around this?
0: Yes.
1: That's all right. This I'm gonna chop it up. Peeps, who's managing you?
0: Conrad Robinson, yes. He is a part of MBK Management. He's yes. managed the likes of Alicia Keys, her, and then some.
1: I tell you, say, I'm a superstar. I can't deal with you. But people, I tell you, that's why I'm going to turn the life on her, because the people don't want to see me no more.
0: Oh.
1: They might hear this voice and they want to say, oh. So I'm going to turn the life on her. I'm stress out. All right. So, I'm going to follow her now. You understand? We're going to take a listen out for the song. You know the management. And say, this is the same person that does your bookings and everything.
0: Yes, but the reason that we're playing 93 is because Mr. Robert Livingston said this is the one. So?
1: Uncle Robbie.
0: Yes, sir.
1: Pass us, Sanya.
0: Yes, sir. He loves this
1: Uncle
0: song.
1: Uncle Robbie, pass us, Sanya.
0: Yes, sir.
1: Right, we got to drop it right now. Remind them how to follow you. Tell them about the page, quick.
0: Disney Amyka, DisneyAmyka _. Follow me quick. In a hurry. Thanks.
1: My fast and ready. Why did Disney depend it?
0: Eh? Why it soon take off.
1: I don't think it should have come off because where was Zendaya before she was?
0: Oh, gosh. Disney.
1: Disney.
0: Yeah.
1: Do your favor.
0: Stop. Will you tell
1: black me? Zendaya right now in that place, people.
0: We love that for
1: make
0: me.
1: Make sure she reach at Disney here. So, why who corporate Amanie?
0: I sang there for my 16th birthday.
1: Do you know that girl, Amanie?
0: No.
1: That new artist?
0: Mm-mm.
1: She's with Disney.
0: Really?
1: Yeah, you guys need to hook up.
0: We will.
1: Kind of turn off this energy. To me, bigger than Jamaica. That energy. I just... You see what I said? Dance hall too small for you.
0: Ah, there's oh, no...
1: The world big on the music. There's so many genres. You can go Afrobeat. You can mix
0: true.
1: Up the thing.
0: True. How I do. You're going to have to trust
1: me. Let me take a listen off of 93. And see what's popping, peeps. Because you know the thing right now, may I get all the look from the manager around there. You know?
2: I'm not the manager.
1: Yeah, no, you're the manager. Hello, from the first day you come out there, manager. Excuse me.

0: No, yo, may I come out of the studio? Yo, may I leave, yeah? Have a good day. Have a good day. What are you doing here? What you doing here? What you doing in Jamaica? Yo, you're too talented. What is nonsense? Right now, my life is burning up. Right now, my life is burning up. The people said, no, I want foreign artists. This. You're the voice smooth.
1: You're the voice smooth. Blood,
0: so yeah, no, sir. So, no, yeah. They're not going to believe it till they say, Midier. Yeah, okay. Got you. Red light, paper light.
1: That one
0: is drama,
1: man.
0: Yo, drama. Hey, she's talented people. She's called Amika. Spell A-M-Y-K-A. Go follow her right now. She's doing it.

0: My bun up. People them say feel good music. It feel good. Wanna tell me the truth? Do man remind me of Alicia Keys, you know? Eh? She give me one Alicia Keys vibes. You know that something there? Yo, God Almighty, no, sir. No, you're talented. I'm not lying. As a producer, me have a voice, yeah.
1: Oh, come on, please.
0: Hey, what's the name? Oh, she know the bomb when I'm reading. As a matter of fact, Anna, you forget blame. Run! Run! You run, Fuller. You, my friend. Oh, you're not, my you, me I watch you here. Cause, oh, you have this a big artist around there. Me tell you something, one artist him tell me about every day. No Mikey Spice of England. In that tell me about you, you know. And Mikey Spice in tell me about every day. Yes, Snow Cone, God. You have them a big talent there around there. Yo. That's where tell me about you. You hear? Yeah. Me never get to see you for your birthday still. Happy belated birthday, Snow Cone. But me I pray you. Cause this is a big artist here you have around there. And Micah. People, this song is called 93. I didn't get the other one yet. I only have the 93 now, so. May I drop this right now, boy? It's a go on. We're up on the radio. We're live. Big up JK Auto. You know it go. JK Auto lock in on the live, peeps. You know it go. When the top star them lock in, I've met the people them know, you know. A mad thing, man. So, oi, when you buying a car, you link up JK. All
1: right.
0: Yeah, JK is a man, you know. Yeah, he on the live right now. Yeah. What? Which one is this?
1: Email
0: address must put in.
1: Yeah, man.
0: All right, people. Well, I drop this song one more time, because she God. Make them, give them peace out life, no man. Give them a little something, no?
1: Sure. Okay, how
0: yeah,
1: does it start?
0: A little piece, even 5 seconds.
1: Okay, how does it start?

0: right, this track is called 93 by Lady Amika. The EP is called Don't Make Her Cry. Don't make no woman cry. Remember Bob Marley say it all again, you know? Hey girl, them wicked, you know? Be a man a ball. When I make them cry, but they make be a man a ball, boy, you know? Please remind them how to find you on the... internet.
1: Hello everybody, please follow me on Instagram. Also look me up on Apple Music, all streaming platforms, DisneyAmika. If it's Instagram, DisneyAmika_.
0: That's our code. All right, so and what the next track we need to look out for?
1: On to me.
0: Promoting On to Me.
1: Yeah, for you, that's reggae.
0: Peeps, we don't need to get in tune with this new artist, yeah. Why is she not normal? Which part of Jamaica is she from? Is she not born here?
2: But you know where
0: yeah. So we are, where's her roots?
2: Yes, so.
0: It's 14 parishes. Her roots are in the 14 parishes?
2: Yes, Portland and Kingston.
0: Portland.
1: Yeah, that's where my grandfather's from.
0: They're not Portland, you ever say?
1: Yeah, and Kingston too.
0: Yeah? Mm-hmm. I'm on the one piece side. That Kingston oh. Just...
3: At the root,
0: with the root.
1: My granddad, Ashley Fuller, big him up every time.
0: Yeah. I tell you. Yeah, big up yourself, Snow Cone. The bad drinks them up a yard a long time, you know. the a long time I told on the blender, my father. Yeah, look at that. When my pie Snow Cone, sugar not involved, you know. Them man they use also when they dates him use and
1: sweet.
0: He makes some juice there and I said, yo, drink this super. Nobody the bugger foolish, don't drink a soda. I'm a real friend that. If my friend I gotta encourage you to do something healthy, that is somebody where rate and care for you. Right? I want good for you. That's true.
1: Yeah.
0: So big up yourself, Snow Cone. Peeps, this is Snow Cone's niece, right?
1: Yes, sir.
0: Yeah, so big up yourself. Oh, my God. Tell them one more time over Fale. I'll me forget right now.
1: Disney. Disney Amika. DisneyAmika_.
0: Yeah. And everybody on the live say, your body, you're talented.
1: Thank you so much.
0: Every type of compliment. Me can't read all of them.
1: Thank you so much.
0: From
1: so,
0: cute.
1: So much.
0: One man say me like again knows. Me can't
1: do this.
0: Bye. Look here now. Peeps, 11:28 right now. I tell you, I'm going to take a break in 2 minutes. But you see to the vibes that she give me. Me go play one of the body song ever make in her music. Yeah. And you see that artist here? Yeah? Marietta. Big up Marianne Hall. 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

0: favorite part, that pull up. 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
0: And the woman sing to me, so I tell him, I'm a new week, I'm a man, come and turn.
1: Let me take you on a love.

0: All right, we'll go to the break with this one right here. This is On To Me by Sam Disney and Micah Peeps. We take a break first. Hold on. Let me tell you what time it is.
1: Enjoy the biggest party in sports with KFC. Get a big deal or big bucket for the big match. KFC, it's finger-licking good. The time by KFC is
0: 11:30. We take a break. 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All right, peeps.

0: Big up Sugar Vice in the studio. 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
1: 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Fire! 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Fire!
2: Alright folks, welcome to Live Racing from Cayman Spark. It's Saturday, July the 25th, and we have an exciting day of racing today. 11 races in store, and we have the Diamond Mile coming up as the penultimate race. So very competitive racing. Last week, nobody caught the first pick six, so there was a carryover from $8 million. And right now, I can tell you, everybody is going to try to win that jackpot today. Try to go get one of the racing books earlier. All sold out, and that's usually an indication that everybody is paying attention. All the horse people are paying attention to racing today. Today's first race is a 6-furlong event for non-winners of two, and the field is starting to load. Number one, two scratches to announce. Scratch number 5, Xylophonic Steel, and scratch number 13, that is Shoami the Butcher. Number one, Empress in the Breeze, 69-1. 89-1. Number two, Dancing in the Breeze, two breeze horses. That one is at 69. The favorite is number 3, Turn on the Light, at even money. Number 4 is Diamond Rock at 5-1. I think Turn on the Light is going to be hard to beat. He's the best of this group here, I think. Number 6 is Charming Sound at 29-1. 31-1 for number 7, Casual Peach. Big Argument, I also like that one, is at 10-1. 67-1 for number 9, Money Must. Conundrum number 10. And it looks like we have a line, folks. Let's take it over now for the live call. Super.
3: Starter continues to hold them. Now they're off. Almost perfect start. Money Must racing toward the back with Don Pablo as they charge down the back stretch. The favorite, Turn on the Light, switched on early, grabs that lead. In behind them, several horses. Big Argument is there, so Wang Don in the orange silks racing out wide of horses. Storm Come almost hidden from view. Diamond Rock races next, then comes Global Machine. Charming Sound is racing on the inside of Conundrum as the field have left the half mile and the tempo should now increase. A gap opens up to Don Pablo, now racing all alone in the center. A gap of some 5 lengths opens up to Dancing in the Breeze racing. Uncle Harry is the one on the outside of horses. Money Must racing out widest of them all. Empress in the Breeze making some ground. And Casual Peach is last of all as the field come turning into the top of the lane. Turn on the Light, the rider now freshening him up. And Turn on the Light has poached a 5 length lead over Big Argument in the red cap. Diamond Rock tries to close up on the rail, but Turn on the Light is full of run inside the final furlong. Can they catch Turn on the Light and the champion jockey Radish Roman? They've poached a huge lead and won't relinquish it. Turn on the Light, bright as ever, on that lead, and will win. And win handsomely in the end by almost double digits. Diamond Rock is second. Charming Sound is third. So Wang Don fourth. Big Argument is fifth.
2: All right, so as expected, Turn on the Light. This was a real slow bunch, so he didn't have much to beat. It's a big field, but a lot of them aren't just really not in the best of condition. So Turn on the Light, winning at even money, number 3. Second went to number 4, Diamond Rock. Third went to let's take a look at the replay. 4, and then number 6, Charming Sound was third. Number 8, Big Argument, fourth. And number 11, Sir Wang Don, fifth. 3, 4, 6, 8, 11. That's the order of finish. All right, folks, lots to do here today. We're going to take it right back over to Super Hype. We'll join you for the second race in about half an hour's time.
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The whistle has gone. Supreme Sunday plays the ball to Rewind Monday. Rewind Monday taps the ball to Karantize. Karantize dribble. He labs it over to Reggae Wednesday. Reggae Wednesday dribble. Left to the right. Left one for dead. Lovers turns and receives the pass. He chesses it. He brings it down on the flank. Passes it to Tanner Friday, who turns it up. He turns up the knob on this game. It's Tanner Friday. Tanner Friday passes it to Scorching Saturday. Oh, my word. What a goal. What a goal. It's a scorcher. Oh, my word. It's Radio with a difference. 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

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Yeah. Yes, Lion Youth. 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

0: 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Who this? Near and I play with the mere voice, now, bro.
1: Something so high.
2: Big up yourself, man. So, but
0: there, man. I'm the mere voice, man. Hey. Big up yourself, bro. Yeah. Mad thing. Hey, big up everyone, too, you know?
2: Yeah.
0: Yeah, you know, tomorrow I came on as, and you know the vibes. Later, I'm going to be in Portland, so my porty peeps, big up.
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1: All right, check it in peace. We got an interview with one of the legendary artists. Hey, you know it, go. Moses I. This a man here with him sing on the rhythm there with Caperton. May I tell you, say, as a youth, we love that tune there. When we decide to want to be a DJ, we wire that song there. Yeah, man, why are that song there? Cause you know you have to play the Caperton. That was one of my favorite Caperton in the world, man. I tell you, say, yo, me say, let me see if I can find it. But, man, I tell you, I want the biggest Caperton that in the world. Oh, my goodness, man. And the man have the bad song right there. So, wait. I told him I have to play. Big up yourself, Moses I. And he's known as Anthony Singh, all right? And he's embraced by the Rastafarian community. And of course, you know, he has values and his worldview. And he proudly wears the mantle of Rastafari today, crediting the faith for grounding his life and his career. He's an all-rounder in the music industry, not only a recording artist, but also a producer, a musician, a writer, and a mentor. All right, peeps? And his roots trace back to Papin in Kingston, Jamaica. He recalls seeing Bob Marley and other industry icons playing football or singing music in their leisure time. Because that was the thing, you know. And I know, like, we have TikTok and one wallop and muggling and one bag of drum, man. You understand me? Back in the day, when the man them not had nothing for do a football, man them gone river, all the vibes. You understand? Bob Marley them, domino. You know the vibes, man. Cook some food. Yeah. Back in the day, it's different, you know, man. But, of course, he had a major breakthrough. A single called Crazy Look. I was just telling you about it. You understand? Crazy. And I tell you, open my wallet for doors. So, peeps, a mad thing. We're going to talk to him right now and see what's popping. All right? So, Moses I. Let me make sure I can hear him. Let me switch up this thing right there, you know. Checking in one. We want to make sure we're hearing you. All right, beautiful. I just want to make sure I'm hearing it clearly and everything. So,
4: yes, sir.
1: Moses, I. No, sir. Tell me now, my boss, what's been going on with you? And you have two new singles. I mean, what brought these two new singles? Because you know how long were they here for you?
4: Natural, man. Because, you know, we have to take a little time out to deal with the kids.
1: Which is right, my boss.
4: Yeah. But you don't know already for the world, you know?
1: So tell me now. Ah, your journey into music, boy. Big, big song like that. And then here we are now in 2026. You have something brand new. Tribute to a Hero. Tell us about that track. Checking in, not hearing me? One Moses, hearing me clearly? Checking.
4: Yeah, man, I'm hearing you now.
1: Okay, wonderful. So I was saying, the new track that you got, Tribute to a Hero. What brought this track about? Like, you know what I mean? You done studying the history?
4: Yeah, it's just about look into the history of Marcus Garvey and, you know, we run across this song from the Ethiopians, you know?
5: Which is
4: from
5: right.
4: From ancient times.
5: And of course, you have another one called the Glamour. What is that one about?
4: So I think they never get that credit, you know, that they need for this song. You see me? Talking about Marcus Garvey there, you know?
5: Okay, so this, the history of did it drop like right an EP now, or was it just two new singles?
4: Yes, sir.
5: They're telling me about two. We got two singles for you. So I'm saying, are they off the EP or you just dropping singles right now? Like,
4: yeah, we have an EP coming up, but we're just dropping singles right now. And the two song is not from the EP. It's only, I have a one drop EP coming up. And the dance are going to be a different EP.
5: Okay, straight. Yeah, go ahead. So
4: it's like two different settings, but I'm just releasing some singles from each one of them coming up, month by month going up, you know?
5: Okay, understood. Let me ask you, Marcus Garvey remains one of Jamaica's greatest national heroes. Do you believe his teachings are still relevant today?
4: Yes, his teaching is really relevant because they know it's the root. So we got to start from the root. You know, to be strong and even get the youth them grounded in them foundation of consciousness, you know, as black consciousness. As you know, the world looking to Jamaica for the consciousness from a longer time. Each and every artist that checking of consciousness and even the government, the president, when they're thinking about consciousness, they have to read to Marcus Garvey's philosophy, you know?
5: Which is right.
4: Yes, sir.
5: Let's drop one of these tracks and see what's popping right now. We're going to drop the tribute first. Yeah. We're going to drop the tribute first. Man. And then we move from there. But for people locked in right now, bro, like, they're trying to find you. What's your social media?
4: Yeah, well, you know, we have a website. It's official MosesEyes.com. So, you know, everything is on the website. And my IG is MosesEye Official. In TikTok, CM MosesEye Official.
5: Can't left TikTok,
4: yeah, and my right name is on my Facebook, you know, Anthony Singh, the Facebook.
5: So, which is right.
4: Not right.
5: All right, so we're gonna drop the track called Tribute to a Hero, and then we take a quick break. All right, so you don't know, 2026 right now, people, we're here on the phone with Moses Eye, the man that was responsible for that big track with Capeton, Crazy Look. Man, it's crazy. He got a new track in 2026 called Tribute to a Hero. We're going to drop this single right now. It's 1:30 p.m. on your favorite radio station, Sun City 104.9 FM. We take a break and we come back. 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

0: 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All right, peeps, we take a break. 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And then we give you some juggling till 2 p.m. All right, peeps? 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
1: All right, checking in, peeps. So still on the line with Moses. All right, Moses. So right now, we drop the tribute, you know. Me need you to tell me about this other track now, the Glamour. Tell me about the Glamour.
2: Yeah, man. You don't know, the Glamour is a dramatic, you know, a comedic, you know, natural vibe about herbs, you know. See? So... You don't know other creativity and experience of when I was a youth, the way, you know, Babylon system set up with the herb and stuff like that. So you don't know, it's like a drama tune in a dancehall fashion, you know.
1: You put in the work, man. Exactly. So you know it after the people have to hear it, you know.
2: Yeah, well.
1: Yeah, man. So if you could introduce the track for me live on the radio, like, because they haven't heard you in a while. I would love for you to introduce this track and let me drop it.
2: For real, man. Well, you don't know, man, the hybrid with the Glamour, you know, it's just licking in your brain like a hammer, you know. Enough man smoke this and get stammer. You see me, I say? Yeah, man. A Sun City, you know. Act it up.
1: World premiere, yeah. Moses I with the Glamour right now. Let's go, brand new track.

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Yeah, Moses high right now. I with a glamour right now. It's a Kush song. Let's go.

0: Yo. 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Moses, I big up yourself, Reggie.
1: Yes, sir.
0: Big song.
1: You don't know a dramatic, you know?
0: Yeah, them need for wire that tune and get a little energy now, you know? Yes, sir. How do we find you on the internet? Remind them how to find you.
1: Yeah, man, you don't know still that Moses are official enough for IG. You see it?
0: That Moses is it. Where are you performing next? Where we can catch you live?
1: And them kind of check Moses are you too, you know?
0: Yeah. That is it, man.
1: Yeah, man. So, you don't know, TikTok, Moses are official, same way. No. So we play all over the thing as Moses I right now. You know, we used to sing as Anthony Sing, so, you know? And
0: yes.
1: We used to sing as singing a party as
0: which
1: a little
0: right,
1: youth
0: man.
1: Before the Rasta Quran come in where, you know, me I say we get that nickname after a song when we sing about Moses, you know?
0: Yes, at the Quran.
1: Yes, sir.
0: Enough respect, man. We're going to follow you and keep it running. Enough respect. Thank you for making it Sun City, 100%.
1: Yeah, man, it's a positive vibe. And you know that Marcus Garvey, coming forward to Marcus Garvey, you know, is a public holiday. And I really a different. That's why I do that song, you know, because Jamaica need a public holiday for Marcus Garvey. You know what I'm saying? Yeah, man.
0: Big Marcus Garvey.
1: Yeah, we need a public holiday because the next generation to come. We need the youth them to come with more grounded and more positive vibe within consciousness, you know? And, you know, Marcus Garvey.
0: We have to push it, my G, man. Enough respect. It's an honor. Enough respect.
1: Yeah, man. Rastafari, bless it, man. And bless the eyes, you know? Rastafari, give thanks to the Sun City Radio, the Enhance, and, you know? Today I pay advance.
0: All right, we give thanks to that. Yes, my father, man.
2: 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Scorching Saturday. Energetic sun jocks. Scorching Saturday. Moving way into the future. It's Scorching Saturday. Your sister listens to Scorching Saturday. And we've got pictures to prove it. 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
1: Man, ever ready, ever ready, ever ready, man, ever ready.
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1: Walk out to the stick, walk out to the stick, man, badam. 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
1: I have no life.

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0: Bambo. 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It had dropped in August, yeah, the second week of August. 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Trouble! Peeps, we got like 3 minutes to go or 2 minutes, I don't know, but.
1: Yo.
0: This is how we're leaving you this week. We ain't waiting till Christmas. We are not waiting till Christmas. When Christmas come, then we want the Christmas vibes. But we now wait. Right now we have the pepper light.
2: Bert, how the say I go again? Where you come from? You come from Trinidad?
1: A Nicklow.

0: Peeps, at the 45 dot, another remix.
1: Bert, how does that go again? Where you come from? Go French in that.
2: Aniklo.
0: World premiere.
1: Bert, how does that go again? Where you come from? Go French in that.
2: Aniklo.
1: Bert, how does that go again? Where you come from? Go French in that.
2: Aniklo.
1: Bert, how does that go again? Where you come from?
0: Senton, Ochi.
2: Aniklo.

0: checking in with us, give y'all like a tease. So, you don't know, peeps, releasing this week, brand new, all right? So you make sure to follow up, stay in tune, and you know how it is. Have a safe weekend. 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Don't drive too fast. 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Yeah. I know the thing, peeps. Keep the kids them safe. Make sure them in a school. September come. You understand? Just show some love. Show some love. If you never get to show some love this week, show some love this weekend. Yeah. One love we say. We stay far from bad energy. Anything bad, we stay far from. Yeah. Anything that's not 100%, we stay far. All right, peeps. I just bear love. So stay tuned. We'll see you next week. One love. Hey, don't forget, if you want to know where we're going to be tonight, we are going to be in Portland at Portland Igloo. So my Portland people, them, link up, connect.
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1: Hey, shout out to Value Guest that's always locked in. I have to shout out Value Guest. And you don't know if it's Value Guest lucky right. True. If you drive to Value Guest right now, Sun City Radio turn up around there. So big up Value Guest. You know it got peeps. Yeah, man. We have a big up Value Guest. Preferred choice. Yeah. Restaurant right here on Pines Plaza. We got to shout them out. They be feeding us. So big up Preferred Choice. You know it got peeps. JK Auto. One go. Walkie, where you there? One walk and talk. You know it go. Sean is a big up yourself. Yeah, Mama G, man. Sheen Works. One of that. Where the team there? Bensley. Where you there? You know it go. We're outside from where they are, you know, man. Team out, you know. So, you know it go, peeps. I want love. I'm going to see you anywhere you in the streets this weekend. Be safe. Be vigil. You don't know. And show some love. Remember I told you that. Show some love. All right? Yeah, man. And that's where I deal with.

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3: 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One love, peeps. We gotta go. You know how it is.
4: 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Yeah, yeah. Yes, Lion Youth. Ooh.

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top of the morning. So, oh my God, Chuma, never stay with me. Chuma, work at the morning show, bro. You know, it's been a minute. I work in the afternoon, so I said good morning. I'm sorry. I want to say good afternoon to each and everyone that's got it locked in right now on Sun City 104.9 FM. 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Hey, yo, Asian brain, make up yourself, you know, bro. I see you from way up. Mr. Webb, make up yourself. Calling from Central Village. 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

We'll get on records. 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Up until 2:30. Go for a break. 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
2: 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You know, it's all about sunshine and rain and billing, all right? We got some more music coming up for you. Please stick and stay.

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reggae. You understand? Pull up the vibe, bring the ice. You understand? Shout out to the peeps on the TikTok right now, and also on the WhatsApp, and also on the social media.

0: yourself, watch yourself, watch yourself, watch yourself.
1: They say, that man, an old time song. Them song a new song, man, Barry. No, this song? No, Barry, come on now. Let me hear anybody here. Barry, no, no, no, but that's it. No, no, but Barry, come on, Dory.
2: So like,
1: so like.
2: The rhythm is old, but I guess the
1: similar
2: part is new.
1: It's new, okay, yeah. I'm gonna sing a new song. I want Barry, no, Barry, you know why my first call it out now? Cause remember you tell me some team I got dead, you know. You told me that your team, well, football I talk about. Football, yeah, my team was England. They tell me that Norway was going to beat England. And I haven't seen it from that time, you know, so. So fuck out, them man, fuck out my one, man, fuck. Fuck out my one, give me.
2: But you don't think a fight out.
1: Or buy out the whole World Cup. Because England's supposed to win the World Cup still, you know.
2: FIFA.
1: Hold on. Let me find out which one of the mic I'm using. Hold on. That's that. Alright, let me hear. Go on again now.
3: As you see, the Argentinian fans, they're not gonna like to hear this. But the entire world feels that FIFA was in Argentina's back pocket or the other way around.
1: No.
3: You don't believe that?
1: The thing, Rick.
3: No, man, some crazy stuff. The amount of crazy fouls, and seriously, Argentina needs to be sanctioned. I don't care who is a big supporter of Messi, but you saw it. All of us saw it with our own eyes, right? The man them win, Spain win, and he start a fight, a bad mind fight.
1: No.
3: Man has run to celebrate and you punch him in his stomach. Come on. What kind of world we're living in, man?
1: Yeah, that was a no-no for Argentina. Oh, I mean, like, that was... And I'm not going to get an apology right now.
3: FIFA, to me, that brother should have get a six-month ban from football. Seriously. Whoever did that punch. No, man, it's out of hand. You remember what happened with Senegal? You saw the AFCON finals, Senegal, right?
1: Senegal.
3: Yeah, man, Senegal played the AFCON finals earlier this year with Morocco.
1: Oh yeah, right? Yeah. But I didn't see the game though, I heard about it.
3: All right, Senegal walked off the field in protest. Mm-hmm. To me, rightly so, because of what the Moroccans were doing, right?
1: Yeah.
3: FIFA fine them and take back the trophy. FIFA fine them and take back the trophy. And Argentina start a fight after that. And we know you're nothing from FIFA? Come on.
1: Not even an apology. Yo, that made me look down. But at Argentina, Messi and my ball are still on. I tell you what,
3: can we go to this race number 5? Just pick it up on the sound and then we'll come back.
1: Okay.
3: It should be on the sound.

0: end, coming into gate one, but giving problems to Lord, this ascent. They try again. So we wait on ascend as they open the front of gate one. But ascend, not cooperating at all. So ascend finally submits and goes into gate one. Field in line for the fifth. 5 furlongs straight. And thereof, the Leviticus gets a flyer and begins to tack across already. Brahma bull right there on the premises as they have covered just about the first half of furlong. 4:30 is racing in behind the leading bunch. Formalist is in a handy position. Adanka is also traveling quickly in the early exchanges. Lockdown is on the far side in with every chance as they're spread right across the track. Duchess not far off the fractions and scraping the near rail. They're charging up now toward the final quarter. Formalist, Adanka and Ascend. That's where the action is at the moment. Duchess in behind them in the blue and white, racing near the stand fence. On the far side, a Lockdown is asked to make some ground with Feeling Free and the Leviticus, but it is Danka under the stand fence. Ascend, throwing down the challenge. Formalist has work to do. They're inside the final furlong. It is Danka driven flat to the boards. Ascend trying to get to him. Formalist is found wanting. Danka continues to hang tough to the advantages. Danka and Tajay Sekou getting the chance ride and scoring with it. Ascend is second. Could be Formalist over Lockdown and Feeling Free.
1: So the order of finish there, 8, 1, 7, 2, and 5. Number 8, Danka winning. Second place going to Ascend, running a very good race. But again, when you see a horse, he's wearing the number 1. What am I saying here? He's number 1, but he's on the stand side. So that's where the going is, that Jackie's figured it out. Third to number 7, Formalist. His winning streak is broken. Fourth win to number 2, Lockdown, and fifth win to number 5, Feeling Free. We have a couple of results to give you folks. Having a lot of technical difficulties earlier, so we missed a couple of races. Let's start with race number 2. Well, let's start from the first one. I forgot if I'd given you that one. The winner for the first race, number 3, Turn on the Light, 220 by 158. Second to number 4, Diamond Rock, 366. Third to number 6, Charming Zone, 592 at 30-1. Number 11, Sir Wong Don was fourth. The 3-4 Quinella, 1772. The 3-4 Exacta, 1134. The Trifecta, 3 with 4 with 6, 3,456. And the Superfecta, 3-4-6-11, 26,130. The High Five was even more, 3-4-6-11-8. That High Five returned 39,092. Second race was won by number 1, Big Daddy at 6-1, 734 by 400. Second, number 3, Rejected Raja, 296. Third, number 7, Battle Angel at 10-1, 390. Fourth went to number 4, Sensational Gold. The 1-3 Quinella, 1708. The 1-3 Exacta, 2282. The Double Event, 3-1, 5218. The Trifecta, 1-3-7, $5,056. And the Superfecta, 1-3-7-4, $19,063. The High Five, 1-3-7-4-5, $79,371. On to race number 3. The winner there was number 1, Imaginarium, at 2-1, 322 by 160. Second went to number 6, Sonador, 286. Third to number 8, My Friend Mickey, 222. Fourth went to number 4, Queen Majesty. The Quinella, 1-6, 1202. The 1-6 Exacta, 1125. The Double Event, 1 with 1, 3408. The Double Event with the scratch, 11. 111, 1190, and the Trifecta, 168, 1202, The superfecta 1684, 6,738, and the high five, number 12 was fifth, 1684 and 12, 25,383. The rolling triple, the first three winners at the track, three with one, 5,260. Race four, one race to report, and we'll go back to DJ Noir, who is like sweating over there saying, why is this guy taking so long? Soon then, boss. Number 12 was the winner of race number 4 at 3 to 5, 160 by 106. Second went to number 13, For My Love, 172. Third went to number 1, Captain's Bad Gal, 148. And fourth was number 8, Civic Illusion. 12-13, Quinella, 722. 12-13, Exacta, 664. The double event, 1 with 12, 616. The trifecta, 12-13-1. 1870, the superfecta 12-13-1-8, 2016, and the high five, number 6 was 5th, 12-13-1-8-6, 3030, the rolling triple, 1 with 12, 3,398. All right, folks, we have updated you on the results for the first four. Race 6 is up next. And Nora, what were you saying there, my friend?
2: Let's go for the break.
1: Ah, yes.
2: We'll go for the break. I'm saying I have a Real Madrid jersey, you know.
1: All right.
2: August is coming.
1: This is my supporter, Richard Bellingham.
2: Joe Bellingham, yeah. So we'll come back still. It's 7 minutes after 3. Keep it locked here in Sun City 104.
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0: big song, you know?
1: I remember I used to go to Quad back in the day, man. And when that song come on, man, oh my God, that song was the bomb. Excuse me?
0: Yeah, you used to go Quad and then
1: play. My youth. You know, my young days, you can't test me.
0: No offense, but me just see as a man where...
1: As a man where what? No love music?
0: No, like,
1: love
0: dance? You know, church. No, I mean
1: church?
0: Like... Church? No, I mean... No.
1: No, me get that, you know. People tell me, say, me either look like a priest or a police. All
0: right,
1: so... Me, I say, look at the two of them.
0: All right, so what? When I go quad, what you do? Really? Me just say the first day I go dance.
1: Me think say, yeah, make fun of me.
0: No, I am not. No, I promise.
1: Listen to me.
0: No, when I say quad, you know, you throw me off like rice water.
1: Quad, like
0: throw me off rice water.
1: 15 years ago, you know.
0: Yeah. So, when I walk in a quad and the song you play, you know.
1: All right, let me back it up further. You're like a young and you know, I'm going to school you. You say back in the days, Bridging, yeah. As a teenager, the mother club named Tropics.
0: Tropics, yeah.
1: From way back then, that was... Yeah. Tropics, they used to call me a Calabar. You know?
0: Tropics, yeah.
1: Tropics, that was my name. All right.
0: You used to drink Tropical already?
1: No, man, it's the club named Tropics. So them Tropics. When I come late for evening class, and them say, teacher said, why are you late? Man, I say, sorry, I'm going to come around Tropics.
0: Tropics.
1: That's a Monday morning, Tropics. Anyway, in New York, when I parted, let me name some of the clubs. Bentley's, Silver Shadows, Copacabana, Level 10. But the one on 14th Street, name, I forget it. Right? Mm-hmm. Quad, Asylum, Virgin. A big dance here, been back in the
0: day. Oh, yeah, the road, man, still at them time, the black end of the days, yeah.
1: No, man, I love music, man. Music is...
0: So, this song, though.
1: This is that wicked way they put it. You know, when you hear it and the speaker's blaring, it hit every nerve in your body. I love that song, man. And I want to...

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1: Yeah, hey, it's 3:30. It's 3:30 here right now on Sun City 104. Hey, Son Millie from Kids in Town, big up yourself, yo. You know, it's all about the scorching Saturdays. You know what they had to be on a living, you know what I mean? We're just a whole of vibe. We're just in the studio, and we're just a whole of vibe, bro. In a real life. I'm not telling no lie. If a lie may I tell, Thunder Road, no, me need to take a oath. We're just in the studio, we're just a play some music, bro. And a whole of vibe. Boogie Door Records. Big up yourself one more time. You know what I mean? So, you know, we'll just keep it locked. Cause we got some more music coming up, alright? So, wanna know the right thing for though. Yeah.

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1: A message from the Ministry of Health and Wellness.

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1: The father needs to understand that his role is extremely important. It's not enough to just lay down with a woman and put your seed into her and then say, yes, I'm a father because I come around every Christmas or every birthday or every Easter, let's say. Where's the guidance? Where's the provider? Where's the protection? The child doesn't feel that from the father. All of that is gone. The male aspect of the child is gone. So fathers, remember that.
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0: Yes, sir. Yes, sir.
1: So, here we're going now. So basically, he's a Real Madrid fan. I'm seeing the jersey. You know?
2: No, actually, I just like the jersey. Yes, sometimes I buy things and I'm not really support the team, but I like the jersey. Like the Real Madrid jersey.
1: Royalty, Avan. If you look at the crest.
2: Actually, I bought this shirt at... I'll give them a free plug. Western Sports, they sell good stuff, and they have like some nice, really nice stuff. So I needed a white shirt. Basically, that was the main thing, and a white jersey. So that's the main reason I bought it.
1: Okay, but it's not like Real Madrid funding.
2: No, man, I'm actually a fan of the team too, from a long time.
1: All right, yeah. World Cup is over now. World Cup over and done with. We don't need to go back this again.
2: All right, sir.
1: We're done with that now. All so right. Going forward, and August is next month. And who follow football, you know, say August is the return of, you know, all the leagues.
2: All the leagues, yes.
1: All the leagues start in August.
2: In August, yep.
1: Which is next month. So you know, preseason's coming up like probably next week. Well, some preseason start already.
2: Yeah, man, friendly.
1: You know, from Premier League, from La Liga, English Premier League, Spanish Premier League, Bundesliga, all of these league are gonna start up. So you gotta find out, you know, the clubs, the fans, you know, the fan club them. You know, like in Jamaica, mm-hmm. you know, we have Manchester United, mm-hmm. we have Man City, we have Arsenal, we have Chelsea, we have, who else are missing?
2: Man City, right? Liverpool, yeah.
1: Mm-hmm. Liverpool. Anyways.
2: Facing the birdcage.
1: All right, so we have Liverpool, and also we could say Tottenham at Spurs, you know, because...
2: They almost got relegated last year,
1: but they have a good amount of
2: I'm sure they're gonna build back.
1: Fans.
2: Yeah,
1: they have a couple of fans in Jamaica.
2: So their philosophy right now is BBB, build back better.
1: Okay.
2: Sorry. Go ahead.
1: So what going for the Premier League? Who you support?
2: It's a little bit early to tell. Actually,
1: no, I'm not saying who win. Who do you support?
2: No, forever. Man City always has an awesome team. Yeah, man.
1: That's why they want Norway win.
2: Not really, no. Listen, can I say this? I hope it doesn't sound selfish. It's money me defending a virgin. So money. You say, why am I like Man City? I buy the football thing.
1: Okay.
2: So at times I buy the team to score at a particular, you know, first half, whatever. Man City always do it for me when we buy first half goal. Okay.
1: So Man City put money in their pocket.
2: There you go.
1: All right. So any donkey going to be racing anytime soon? Any donkey going to
2: No, this is not, I wouldn't classify this race coming up as a donkey race. As a matter of fact, you know what, we're here talking and they're almost in. Can we let me see if I can get the odds quickly. It's a 5-furlong straight event, folks. Race number 6, non-winners are 2. Let's do this quickly. If I give the signal to start, cut me off and start playing the race. Number 1, Unbelievable Power, 4-1. Number 2, Midnight Traveler, 46. Number 3, Walk the Plank, 2-1. 99-1 for number 4, To My Strong. Why you laughing, Bridgen? Manolete Majestic, number 5, is at 3-1. 70-1 for number 6, Red 32. Number 7, Wall to Wall, is at 21-1. Number 8, Maverick, is 5-2. Number 9, Awesome Kitty, 99-1. Number 10, Infinity Star, is at 91. Number 11, So Lucky Am I, 4-1. And Fidelity is at 9-1. I'm going to go with So Lucky Am I, number 11, which is not true, but I like that name. So Lucky Am I. He's drawn well and support is getting there at 4-1. So let's take it over.
3: So still they try with Manolete Majestic. Fidelity waiting patiently. So Manolete Majestic more than a handful at the moment for the assistant starters. Three to one in the betting, well fancied. Nine to five on Maverick. That's the favorite. Just over number 3, Walk the Plank. So Annaletti Majestic is in no mood. Doesn't like the starting gate just now. And still the hard-working starters try to get this one in. More manpower being applied. Manoletti Majestic is part of the way in. And now goes in. Want to load Fidelity. Gate number 12. And we'll be ready. Fidelity backing away from gate 12. Comes forward once again, goes in, and now we're ready. Ready for race number 6. Off and racing. Manoletti Majestic gets the flyer in the middle. Also there, that's a Maverick up for the front end. Toward the near side, that's Fidelity. Right there too, that's So Lucky Am I. Over in the middle, that's Walk the Plank, traveling prominently along with Thomas Strong. Manoletti Majestic is right there too. Maverick just beside that one. Then comes So Lucky Am I. And right there, too, on the near side, that's Fidelity. They're spread right across the track. Who wants the money as they make their way coming out of the chute? A bunch of horses. Manoletti Majestic just the leader from Maverick, testing all the while. Manoletti Majestic in front. Maverick trying to get to Manoletti Majestic, who looks to be skipping away from these. Left back on the inside, that's Walk the Plank. Manoletti Majestic is traveling sweetly with just about a half a furlong to travel. Manoletti Majestic and Action Pack Ren Lewis. It's two for Action Pack Ren Lewis and two for the chosen one, Peter John Passard. Manoletti Majestic beats Unbelievable Power. Then he got tight for the Miners.
2: All right, so the winner was clear, no doubt about that. As you heard commentator say, you know, I'm going to tell you, second went to number one, running a very good race from that post on the inside. Really was in the middle of the track. Unbelievable Power. Third went to number eight, 3, and 5. That's the complete order of finish. Number 5, Manoletti Majestic. Second, number 1, Unbelievable Power. Third, number 8, Maverick. Fourth, number 3, Walk the Plank. And fifth, looked like it had gone to, I couldn't say, I said 5 again. It must be 9 then, obviously, because 5-1. That sash there was like a greenish sash, greenish-bluish. So could be number 9 at 99-1 running fifth. But the first four, undoubted. 5-1-8-3, that's the complete order of finish for race number 6. Let's give you the results now for El Previoso Rezo, Rezo number 5-0. And the winner for that one was number 8, Danka, at 5-2, 392 by 126. Second went to number 1, Ascend, 194. Third to number 7, Formalist, 4-5. Fourth went to number 2, Lockdown. And fifth was number 5, Feeling Free. The 1-8 Quinella, 26-16. The 8-1 Exacta, 23-77. The Double Event, 12-8, 4-4-4. The Trifecta, 8-1-7, 2,048. The Superfecta, 8-1-7-2, 18,502. And the High Five, 8-1-7-2-5, $21,073. And the Rolling Triple, 1 with 12 with 8, $1,048. Coming back to the winner's enclosure, it is number 5, Manoletti Majestic. Until the results are official and we're ready for race 7, it's back to DJ. Noir means black in French, you know. Yeah. So you're supporting the black of the flag. Or black people in general, which one? Or both?
1: It's more of my name, you know.
2: Your name is Noir?
1: No, my name is Junior, so say the J O.
2: Junoir.
1: All right, so here the thing is, my born February. February is what?
2: February is the month after January.
1: Now, what do they celebrate for the whole month of February?
2: Mardi Gras.
1: That's in New Orleans. That's in Louisiana. Come on, yeah. Man.
2: In Brazil too.
1: Also, Brazil.
2: In the world,
1: where them celebrate?
2: Ash Wednesday.
1: Come on.
2: No, Reggie, me no good pan this coming like Jeopardy.
1: Black History Month.
2: Oh.
1: It is Black History Month. I'm a born February. February is Black History Month. Oh. Noor, it means black. So, you know what I mean?
2: So you just...
1: Yeah, man, it's the whole connectivity. You understand? It's the whole connection.
2: So what,
1: universe.
2: To the other 11 months of the year?
1: Well, I never born them months still, so...
2: Oh, that makes sense.
1: Yeah.
2: So because you were born in February, you take the name DJ Noor.
1: Yeah.
2: Because it's Black History.
1: And it's a part of my name too.
2: So if you're born in December now, you'd be DJ Christ.
1: We're going for some music, you know. We're going for some music. We're going for some music. Let us go for some music. Oh my gosh, I can't believe this.

0: I'm an artist right now. 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
1: From Bizzle. 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Say, Mr. Gossip.
0: Hey, Biz, pop Bizzle.

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1: Miss Agose, Miss Ponce, mix up the boom with the white drum. 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

0: the final one at gate 7. Main mistress looks to be in. Field in 9. 6.5 furlongs. Then Zamilla. They're off. First start, Shirley Light, just a bit tardy, left at the back. I'm Just a Girl. Came off a bit slow, but now begins to make ground on the outside as Bossman hugs the rail with that lead. Norblower is showing some good speed. Toward the outside, well, Wall Street Trader is making ground. Racing on the outside, that's MacMullen, main mistress in the mix-up. California Gold is there, a tight pack of horses on that lead. I'm Just a Girl now begins to pick them up as they arrive at the half-mile marker. Major Danger races next ahead of Unspun. In behind those, Cookie Day and Knight and the General, Sheer Delight at the back. They make their way toward the 3/8 pole, and out in front it is a Wall Street Trader attempting to steal the show. I'm Just a Girl now looking dangerous. Needs to find 3.5 to 4 lengths. MacMullen is under a ride. Bossman is next, then Main Mistress and California Gold. But Wall Street Trader brings them into the top of the lane. I'm Just a Girl now unleashed down against the rail. Here is a Bossman kicking in now with a flourish as they drive toward the final furlong. It is Bossman and Wall Street Trader. And now Bossman goes on. Bossman beginning to run away from them. Inside the final 16th, it is all over. Bossman and Tajay Sukhu. He will have another win on the card. So to Peter John Passad, Bossman wins by double digits. I'm Just a Girl disappointing in second. Wall Street Trader, Cookie Day and Knight go by together. Could be California Gold over Unspun.
1: Wow, that was a race, boy. I'm Just a Girl, just didn't have it today at all, number 11. And Wall Street Bossman took advantage of speed up front and just humbled everybody, winning by about 12, 15, maybe 15 lengths in this race. I'm eager to see what time he ran. That has to be at least one under 120. 116 and 53, unreal. 116 and 53, folks. That's American times for 6.5 furlongs. Bossman, the winner. Second going to, who was it? I have to go back and look. I'm just a little bit humbled by how far that horse ran, how far that horse won. Wall Street Trader was second. And I'm Just a Girl. Well, could be the other way around. We'll tell you in a second. But that horse went off at 3-1, Bossman. Coming back looking very good in the saddle. I mean, the horse himself looking very composed. So that's it. It should be that this pick six should pay. The second one should pay well, because a lot of people are going to single I'm Just a Girl and their pick sixes. All right, folks, let's give you the results quickly for race number six, which rounded out the first pick six, where there was a carryover of $8 million from last week. So we're going to tell you what that pick six payout was. In fact, let's start with that. We do things unconventional here in Sun City. The pick six, get ready. If you had 3 in the first race, 1 in the second, 1 in the third, 12 in the fourth, 8 in the fifth, and 5 in the sixth, disappointing. A lot of people seem to have won, a lot of favorites. $60,312. That's the pick six. Now the individual placings. Manoletti Majestic, number 5, was the winner, 450 by 168. Second went to number 1, Unbelievable Power, 202. Third went to number 8, Maverick, 184. Fourth was number 3, Walk the Plank. The 1-5 Quinella, $818. The Exacta 5-1, $1329. The Double Event, 8 and 5, $1740. The Trifecta, 5-1-8, $2014. And the Superfecta, 5-1-8 and 3, $2004. The High Five, 5-1-8, 3 and 6, $15,614. The Rolling Triple, 12 with 8 with 5, $1371. And the Pick Six, we told you that already. $60,312. Coming back to the winner's enclosure, Bossman number 1. We go to Norman, not going to say number 2, Norman, the man on the ones and twos, ones and threes, ones and threes.
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All right, so we're back. We're back with some more music, and we have some reggae music coming up for you right now, up until 5 o'clock. Yes, it was one all courtesy of the Rose Superwoman with this one. Shout out to all the beautiful, strong, women out there. The song is going on to you.

0: talking to me. Hey, you know, yes, I think when we're walking, the way you say things, you know, matters. Because they have different meanings, depends on where you put the emphasis. Yeah. So for example, hey, you're talking to me? You talking to me? You talking to me? That what? That's like a gangster one. That was that's a famous line from his name, Robert. I know Robert Redford. Me, I think the greatest actor alive, man.
1: Greatest actor alive.
0: Yeah, man.
1: The greatest actor alive. I think.
0: Jesus, he was in all them gangster movies. Not Al Pacino. He's the second greatest actor alive. Folks, help us out on the chat line. You talking? In the on the tip of my tongue.
1: Scarface.
0: That's Al Pacino. But he's been a lot of...
1: Hello to my little friend.
0: What's his name again? All right, let's leave it this. I'm missing remember it. all right, race 8, folks. 5.5 furlongs, a journey known when as a 2. My Eclipse, number 1, 11 to 1. Number 2, Jody's Friend, 28 to 1. Number 3, Big LA, 8 to 1. The favorite is number 4, Khaleesi. Number 5 is at 99 to 1. That's Baby Gray. Number 6, Modern Monarch is at 5 to 1. Noir. You can't see the board, right?
1: Yeah.
0: All right, let me teach you how to do this now. You just read the number, and then I'll tell the name of the horse, and you give the odds. So, number 7, say number 7, is that 99 to 1? Say it.
1: Number 7?
0: Jesus.
1: Is that 99 to 1?
0: That's Candy Girl. come now. Where is 1-2, man? Look at him soon. No, you're my sweetie. You know what? Let's take it over, folks. They're about to run. Jeez. Come quick, them around.
2: For breakfast, Delisa.
0: Turn it up. You turn it up?
2: Big LA on that lead along with Khaleesi. Big LA, Khaleesi rushing down on the outside. That's Money Mission. Then comes My Eclipse just on the outside of those. That's Modern Monarch. Tracked all the while on the outside by Alive. Then comes Jody's Fun just behind them. You're My Sweetie. You're My Sweetie. Then comes just behind You're My Sweetie, that's Life is Light, and racing at the back of the field, well out of it, that's a Newspaper of Record. They come towards the top of the lane, and on that lead, Big LA in front, Khaleesi trying to get to Big LA, Khaleesi scraping paint down on the inside rail, also trying to come on, that's some My Eclipse, but it's Big LA still in front, Khaleesi eating into the margin, also coming on the inside, that's Modern Monarch, it's still Big LA, Khaleesi trying to get to Big LA, Big LA fending off Khaleesi, Big LA in front, Khaleesi trying to get to Big LA, but Khaleesi won't get to Big LA, Big LA begins to pull away, Big LA sprinting clear and winning easily. Khaleesi second, then comes Modern Monarch. My Eclipse back in fifth, that's Baby Gray.
0: You talking to me? All right, that's number 3. And that looks like Big LA upsetting the favorite. Number 4, Khaleesi, 3-4. Back in third is 6-1. And 5, that's the order of finish, folks. Number 3, Big LA. Second going to number 4, the favorite, Khaleesi. Third to number 6, Candy Girl. Fourth to number 1, Eclipse. And fifth went to number 5, Baby Gray. Yeah, I was trying to remember Robert De Niro.
1: Yeah, Robert De Niro. Oh, I know.
0: Yeah,
1: he's... I'm coming out move with Samuel Jackson.
0: Wally Pamo is the guy. He's the greatest actor, man.
1: I think Denzel Washington still the greatest.
0: Denzel is black. That's good. But him can't hold a candle.
1: No, man. Virgin. Denzel Washington.
0: If you know who... When they talk about acting, method acting, and what they do, you know, when you see him play a role, you don't ever say to yourself, say... Him no look like a gangster. Right? Him consume the role. Him become the person him acted as. And now every actor can do that. I see Will Smith play some roles. And every role to me, Will Smith play. You come like me, I watch Fresh Prince.
1: Mel Gibson
0: a great... Listen.
1: Mel Gibson is a good actor.
0: Good and great is different. You see, when you Google great, three or four names come up. Al Pacino. You know Al Pacino. All right, which movie you seen from?
1: Yeah, but
0: Scarface.
1: No, but hold on.
0: Godfathers.
1: Hold on. How many movies does these guys come in?
0: Tons
1: of movies. Yeah, I know, but I haven't seen a lot of movies with Al Pacino. I only know Scarface and a couple other.
0: No
1: other
0: man, No, he was one of the best movies ever made, Godfather. You see that movie?
1: Oh, when yeah, and Godfather.
0: When he plays Sonny,
1: yeah, yeah,
0: the
1: yeah,
0: son?
1: Yeah, yeah, sorry, yeah, yeah, Godfather, that movie there too. But Mel Gibson, Denzel Washington, I think them two actors, they are two.
0: As a matter of fact, I was trying to remember his name, right? And I just Googled greatest actors of all time.
1: No, whatever.
0: And he come up right away. You know who's considered great?
1: Samuel Jackson, a good actor to you, know?
0: No, Samuel is great, better, great actor. He's better than Denzel. Marlon Brando, De Niro.
1: Brando said, good too.
0: Yeah, Brando was, you know, the Godfather, you know. But no, man, this guy, Robert De Niro, among actors in Hollywood, he is considered the greatest living actor right now. And Ima Al Pacino, them guys are good, man. Love them. When him take a part, you know the movie going to be good. Folks, tell us what you think. Who is your favorite? Who do you consider the best actor alive right now? Tell it to Noir. Let's see how many of you know anything about acting.
2: In the winner's enclosure, the unofficial winner.
1: Denzel. But still, I said Denzel.
0: Rich, you don't know about acting, man.
1: That's what I said.

0: where I mean by Cookie Monster.
1: Cookie Monster. You don't know Cookie Monster. You don't know Cookie Monster. We're going for a break. You don't know Cookie Monster?
0: Yeah, but what I mean by
1: Google that? Google Cookie Monster.
2: I know Cookie Monster from Sesame Street.
1: Oh, so, no, him, no, I'm saying he's the greatest actor. That's what he's saying.
2: Or that's what Cookie Monster mean?
1: He said Cookie Monster is the greatest actor.
2: So who is Cookie Monster?
1: From Sesame Street.
2: So, what, play a commercial and come back.

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Alright, so nice that we're back right now. Send shout out to Boogie Down Records. They're on music, big up yourself. British, Son Millie, got it locked. 7 minutes after 5 here on Sun City 104.9 FM. And you know we have some you know, more reggae music coming up for you. Right here on the Sun City 104. Out of the voice right now, Bugle alongside Maxi Price with this one. Love Again is the song title.

Yeah, just imagine me walk around and all that treating all Sunday, man. I get a one view on my phone and me don't know, but just start walking around and Queen Jojo if I just move up. If I just, you know what I mean? The sun flow up. Knock on her door. And she said, who is that? Knock on her office door. She said, who is that? And me, I said, I'm me, you know, man. Kick off the door and go in. And she said, Nora, what is wrong with you? I said, nobody that said nothing to me, you know. Yeah, my God. Kick off the studio door. I'll come in for the sundae, man. That's the sundae, I'll go on. Turn on the radio, you know. Yeah, I do. Walk around and check every stuff. Oh, God. They want one view here. Yeah. Trust me. No. Hey, Junaville, shout out.

0: one view. Why, if you don't have two phones, trust me, you can't screenshot it. None of them something in the bar. You can't screenshot. You can't record nothing.
1: Where is that one?
0: You have to have two phones, eh?
1: Where is this coming from? I joined late. What's I'm missing something.
0: Oh, you're missing? Okay, not worried. It's alright. We talk about that off here.
1: All right. No weed burning in the studio. Okay? he doesn't smoke, folks. I'm just teasing. All right, race 9 is here. None winners are 3-5 furlongs round. And we have a field of 14 starting to load. So let's get this done. Number 1 is Summer Palace, 5-2. Number 2, Nephew. That's going to run a good race, 2-1. Number 3 is All Together at 54. Number 4 is Sparkling Fire at 99-1. Lauren's Secret, that's number 5. Lauren's Secret is at 7-1. Number 6, Bubbling Warrior, 99-1 again. So we have two 99-1s and more to come. Number 7, Distorm, is at 59-1. Number 8, Riley G. I happen to like Riley G. I'm going to put that out there right now. I think Riley G and Nephew will be 1-2. Number 9, Kuzmi. Riley G is at 5-1. Number 9, Kuzmi is at 99. Number 10, Miss Brayton is at 16. The favorite is number 11. Confidence is high. What a name. Those owners have, you know, they put their trust in that name and that horse. Confidence is high. Number 11 is at 6-5. Number 12, Nebuchadnezzar is at 78-1. 99-1 for Almastilis and 99-1 for number 14, Legal Fight. So really, according to the punters, it's a four-horse race. They're supporting Summer Palace at 5-2. Nephew, number 2, at 5-2. Then they also, of course, Confidence is High, number 11, Even Money. And then behind that one is number 5, number 8, Riley G. And Riley G is a come from... He's a run-on horse, so he shouldn't be among the early leaders, but he should be flying at the end. That's the one I am picking to fly into the exacta. It may not catch the winner if somebody gets loose on the lead, but he should definitely be there in the top two, Riley J. So we're waiting on who now? We're waiting on number 12, Nebuchadnezzar, who was once... You know who Nebuchadnezzar was, my friend? You've heard that name before?
0: Nebuchadnezzar.
1: You know, Jamaican horses, they're getting ready to run. It was a Babylonian emperor from back in the day.
0: Yeah.
1: All right, folks, let's take it over now for the call of race number 9.
2: Goes in. Field in line. 5 furlongs round. They're off. Legal Fight misses it along with the Storm. Kuzmi has a setback and is racing toward the back of the field. Summer Palace and Nephew, they mix it up on that lead as they arrive at the half mile. Summer Palace going on from Nephew. Altogether is 3.5 to 4 lengths in behind them. Sparkling Fire and Bubbling Warrior run as a team. Miss Brayton races next, possibly a dozen lengths off that lead. Almastilis and Orijay. Confidence is high. The favorite has a mountain to climb from there along with the others. Nebuchadnezzar and Lauren's Secret follow up. Then the Storm, Legal Fight at Kuzmi at the back of the field. They're coming now toward the top of the lane, and Summer Palace and Nephew continue their war up front. Summer Palace on the rail. Nephew on the outside now sticks the nose in front. Here on the inside, that's Bubbling Warrior further back with Miss Brayton. Confidence is high, making late ground against the fence. But Nephew and Summer Palace continue their war up front. Nephew just the leader under Demar Williams. Summer Palace and Tevin Foster, and it is Nephew and Demar Williams getting the better of Summer Palace. Confidence is high. The favorite runs on for third. Then Lauren's Secret could be Miss Brayton over Bubbling Warrior.
1: 2, 1, 11, and 5. That's the order of finish. Nephew really running a good race and winning. And second went to the other highly supported horse, Summer Palace. So the punters got it right. My horse, Rally J, just flattened out. Didn't have anything in the stretch. 11 was third. That is Confidence is High. He was maybe a little bit too confident. And number 5, Lauren's Secret, was 4th. 2, 1, 11, 5. The order of finish for race 9. We have 2 races left. So let's give you the results now for race number 8. the previous race. And the winner there was number 3, Big Elliot, 8-1, 966 by 224. Second went to number 4, the favorite Khaleesi, 142. Third went to number 6, Modern Monarch, 230. Fourth in the event was number 1, My Eclipse. The 3-4 Quinella, 18-14. The 3-4 Exacta, 15-24. The double event, 1 with 3, 9,134. The trifecta, 3-4 and 6, 3,196. The superfecta, 3-4, 6 and 1, 13,835. And the high five, if you have this high five, congratulations, it's a big one. 3, 4, 6, 1, and 5. The high five returned $110,243. The rolling triple, 5 with 1 with 3, $26,585. And coming back to the winner's enclosure at 5-2, number 2, Nephew. Until the results are official, it's back to the maestro at the control.
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2: What are we on the Sun City? Just turn up.

All right, Sunites, you know, we are back. And guess what? Is we got 30 more minutes up in here, and I'm taking up until 6 p.m. And of course, I want to send shout out to you know, to all the peeps that looking forward to, you know, the Independence Day that's coming up next week. And you know, do remember Under the Stars, Jokes and Jammins, you know, in celebration of Jamaica independence. You know, it is gonna be on Friday, August the 7th. You know, gates open at 7 p.m. Showtime starts at 8 p.m. And you know, it goes up until 12 a.m. Alright? So guys, you can check that one out. Under the Stars, Jokes and Jammins, in celebration of Jamaica's independence. You're gonna have acts like Major Ipe, and also Fancy Cat, Kathy Grant. In the musical entertainment will be Len Harmon, Eric Donaldson, Christopher Martin, and the band. Yes, so you don't want to miss that one. So you know, you can write that down in a musical calendar. You know, your party calendar or your events calendar, I should say. You know, Friday, August the 7th, 2026. You can check that one out. Alright. Okay, this one, all courtesy. Moving along with this one. Made for my ear if I'm busting the song out there for the TikTok, yo. Yo. Oh my god, people don't bother with Jada. Alright, take this one from the top. We're going until 6. So let's go.

0: 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The time by Hilo Food Stores is...
1: Hey, the time is 6 p.m. and you know, that's my time right here tonight. So big up yourself. You know, thank you for holding it down. That time signal was Hilo Anniversary. Yes, brought to you right there. Alright, so tonight's coming up is all about Star Boy. Coming up next to you. Alright, so keep it locked here on Sun City 104.9 FM. It was a pleasure. It was my pleasure. So big up to all of the peeps who there from them time until now. Alright. Keep it locked here on your favorite radio station.

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The whistle has gone. Supreme Sunday plays the ball to Rewind Monday. Rewind Monday taps the ball to Current Tuesday. Current Tuesday dribble. He labs it over to Reggae Wednesday. Reggae Wednesday dribble. Left to the right. Left one for dead. Lovers turns and receives the pass. He chesses it. He brings it down on the flank. Passes it to Turn Up Friday, who turns it up. He turns up the knob on this game. It's Turn Up Friday. Turn Up Friday. Passes it to Scorching Saturday. Oh my word. What a goal. What a goal. It's a scorcher. Oh my word. It's Radio with a difference. 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
1: In the beginning was the Word, and the Word was with God, and the Word was God. 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All things were made through him, and without him, nothing was made that was made.

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2: All right, folks, welcome back to Live Racing. We're here for one of the biggest races of the calendar at Caymanas Spark. This is the Diamond Mile. And, of course, as the name implies, it's at 8 furlongs. And we have a field of 13 horses getting ready to run this big race. Number one is Gervano, 17-1. Number two, Royal Poppy, 32-1. Number three is Upper Revolution at 62-1. Number four, Barnaby, 41-1. Number five is Fun Candon, winner of the Moutier Mile a couple of years ago. And that one is at 8-1. 99-1 for number six, Blue Vinyl, Phenomenal Power. Number seven is at 9-1. Number eight is at 68-1. That's Sir Don. Legacy Al expected to run a big one at 5-2. Number 10, Pack Plays, is at 99-1. Number 11, Neo Star, is at 99-1. 3-1 for number 12, Nautical Star. And the big favorite is number 13, Ride All Day. Folks, this is going to be a blaster because this race has a ton of speed. A lot of them will be wanting to go for the lead. And if they run too fast, too early, somebody could lay down, you know, third, fourth, or fifth and make a run past them in the stretch. So it's going to be interesting to see how the tactics play out in this big race. A lot of fast horses. Pack Plays will have good speed. Legacy Al, Phenomenal Power. Let's see what happens. Race 11 is on.
3: They're ready. Waiting on the starter to send them off. Still he holds them. Now they're off for the sixth running of the Diamond Mile. Gervano comes away toward the back of the field along with Barnaby. They now have catching up to do. Legacy Isle shows speed. Pack Plays racing down on the outside. Phenomenal Power is racing close up in the early exchanges as they make their way down the six. Ride All Day and Nautical Star race out wide of horses. Sir Don in between them. Royal Poppy and Gervano come next. Of a Revolution is just in behind that bunch as they head toward the five. A gap opens up to Neo Star. A Blue Vinyl is racing up next. Fun Candon has a lot to find along with Barnaby the trailer. The field make their way toward the half mile in the Diamond Mile, and the tempo now beginning to increase, and a Phenomenal Power has now taken it up. Legacy Isle a half a length down, these two pressing hard. Pack Plays has faded 3 lengths in behind the leaders. Nautical Star is warmed up for run as they arrive at the 3/8 pole. In behind them, that's Gervano. Ride All Day has a lot to find and now asked to do so. In behind them, that's Of a Revolution, then Sir Don. Royal Poppy races next. A gap opens up to Neo Star and the rest of the field, but Phenomenal Power brings them into the lane. Legacy Isle is traveling on the outside. Phenomenal Power holding the lead. Legacy Isle drifting out to the right under pressure. Gervano trying to close up, but it is Phenomenal Power inside the final furlong. Phenomenal Power opening up daylight here now with a run. That is Gervano. Phenomenal Power by 2.5 lengths. It's diminishing as they drive to the line. Phenomenal Power beats Gervano in the Diamond Mile. Barnaby flies for third. Royal Poppy is fourth. Ride All Day disappointing is fifth.
2: And as expected, pace makes the race. Number seven, Phenomenal Power. This horse ran a bad race last time, but before that he was a winner. And he showed that race was not a fluke as he comes back in the Diamond Mile to barely hang on because the pace was so hot. Somebody was going to close, and it was Gervano. Another 20 yards maybe he would have won. He only lost by about a diminishing length. He was right on the other one's tail at the end, but congratulations to the connections, and they're all happy at Caymanas Park. Number seven, Phenomenal Power. Second again, going to Gervano, closing. It was way back in third to number 4, Barnaby. And 4th look to have gone to number 2 at Big Odds, Royal Poppy. Ride All Day was not to be seen. Again, you know, a lot of pace in this race. And if you can't get the lead and you're not a run-on horse, that means you're done with. And that looks like what happened with Ride All Day. These horses were just too fast. He didn't go with them. He couldn't go with them. And that was it. All right, but a very good Diamond Mile there. I'm interested. The time comes back at 1:34:04. That's almost times that you see in the United States, folks. So the track has been playing very fast in the past 2 months. So we've seen some spectacular times. That might be a new track record. I'm not sure. But a very good run there from number 7. Phenomenal power at good odds of 9 to 1. Not 99, 9 to 1. So the full odds, 7 at 9 to 1. Number 1, 2nd at 17 to 1. Number 4, 3rd at 42 to 1. And number 2, 4th at 35 to 1. So whoever catches this superfecta, if it's caught, is going to have a lot of money in their pocket. All right, folks, that's it for Race Now. We'll be back in a little while when they have the results for us. Until then, Weed Seed is at the control.

0: 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The whistle has gone. Supreme Sunday plays the ball to Rewind Monday. Rewind Monday taps the ball to Current Tuesday. Current Tuesday dribble. He labs it over to Reggae Wednesday. Reggae Wednesday dribble. Left to the right. Left one for dead. Lovers turns and receives the pass. He chesses it. He brings it down on the flank. Passes it to Turn Up Friday, who turns it up. He turns up the knob on this game. It's Turn Up Friday. Turn Up Friday passes it to Scorching Saturday. Oh my word! What a goal! What a goal! It's a scorcher! Oh my word! It's Radio with a difference. 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

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Member Fully Six. Out of Portmore. You know Molly Don, I want to tell you the structure dancehall right now. Molly Don making major moves around the world. Crazy streams. Yo, artist in a dancehall, is it? Molly Don.

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You know it's Cartel representing for the number one station in Jamaica, Sun City FM. I'm out.

0: represent for weed seed. 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
1: She don't walk past and adjust. Alright people, so you know it's all about mic check, dancehall talent search happening right now. The gates are now open, alright. Bend down, kids to town. That's right, that's it. So you know what, go, we have a time signal, then we go for the break.
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